0: That is Guns N' Roses' Paradise City on Rock 101 in a threesome with them on this fine Friday night. November Rain in a couple of minutes. Right now, you still love her.
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1: Dude, I went to the little Rochester airport, and it had a little mini air show going on there. And who do I walk up alongside? There's Pat McMullen. Had his eating ain't cheating hat on.
2: Okay, he doesn't have that.
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2: 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She's like, the water's that way.
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0: 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Sadly, no pun intended.
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You know, I never really thought about this until now, but the most unforgettable part of this song, and think about it, a classic rock song, is bagpipes. 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

Rock 101, that's Puddle of Mud Control. Up next, She Hates Me, in a threesome with him right now. And Blurry was basically about being flown to Los Angeles and not having any friends. They put Wes Scantlin in a hotel room. He's dealing with fame. He was missing his family and his son. It's all about

0: The only thing harder than a block of granite is a block of rock. We've got another block coming up in less than an hour on New Hampshire's Rock Station, Rock 101.
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The Granite State has come together, and we're proud of our heroes, making it through to better days. 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

0: All right, so there's a list of boomers' top problems. And let's see if you agree with them. Now, I'm a Gen Xer, not a boomer, but I'll share a few with you. So, no grocery baggers. Older folks complain about having to bring their own bags and do their own bagging. They consider that labor. I'll be honest, I don't think it's hard labor, but I'm not quick, and I don't want to have to do that. So, I do agree with that. Understaffing. They don't want to deal with longer checkout lines, slower service, and fewer opportunities for personal interaction. I got to tell you, I agree with that as well. What about this? No one likes having to fight a shopping cart with a janky wheel, but it's extra annoying if you have mobility issues as an elderly person. So I only mind it because other people look at me when it's going, get down the aisle. But the number one thing for me, I'll be honest with you, is self-checkout. Now, look, it's a younger person's game. I can do it just fine. But 62% of older folks said they preferred cashier assist to checkout. For me, it's because I want you to have a job as a cashier.
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0: 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Measuring more than six? That was Ecuador, Cameroon, Bolivia, Sudan, and Haiti.
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0: There's a lot.
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Waking you up every morning with Greg in the Morning Buzz. 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

0: man. Rock 101, I am Clint. I'm heading out the door in just a few minutes. Enjoy your Friday night and have a great weekend. I appreciate your ears more than you could possibly imagine. I'll see you Monday night at 7 p.m. And if you've ever served this country, past, present, men, women, every branch, we love you. We appreciate you. Thank you. And God bless you and your families for your tremendous sacrifice.
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1: 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It all happens Monday, 5:30 to 10 a.m. right here on The Morning Buzz on Rock 101.
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0: than a block of granite is a block of rock. 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
1: Taken to a police car, Greg, where deputies say they saw Martinez shove baggies of possible cocaine up his fanny. Mm. Did you have this story earlier this week?
2: Like once every couple of weeks?
3: 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Yeah, I think that's probably where you put it. Yeah.
1: Stuck it right in the rusty bullet hole. You don't put things in the stink portal. I'll tell you that right now. The rear rocket dock is left for only certain things. Texas chili bowl. Old dirty onion ring.
3: This is really
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The Granite State has come together, and we're proud of our heroes, making it through to better days. 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
1: A new study found humans are responsible for making cats dumber. The wild cats have bigger brains.
2: Because the wild cats got to fend for themselves and they got
1: to
2: think.
1: Yeah. Wouldn't the same thing be able to be said about dogs then, if that were the case? I mean, and animals in zoos who don't have to fight for themselves or go get their
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3: Yeah, but I always believe like the animals at the zoo are just waiting for somebody to let their guard down.
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1: Yeah.
6: So stupid.
1: There you go.
0: It's Greg in the Morning Buzz. 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

0: Hey, everybody, this morning's Buzz Cuts are brought to you by the Big Brothers and Big Sisters of New Hampshire. Great organization doing some great work. We're kicking the work week off for you on Monday at 5:30. We've got ESPN's Eric Fried's going to join us. We've got Ask the Buzz and lots more. It all starts Monday at 5:30. But right now, let's get back to some Buzz Cuts brought to you by Palmer Gas and Oil. Friendly, simple, safe.
1: Yes, yes.
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0: Ladies and gentlemen, Tuesday, and Tuesday is movie day.
11: Five, four, three, two, one.
0: Hooray for Hollywood. Or nowadays, Vancouver. That case where a lot of shows are shot because it's cheaper.
12: Makes sense.
0: Vancouver's a lovely place. And, it's a lot less expensive to make movies and television shows. More so television shows, I think, than movies. I think a lot of Hallmark stuff is shot up there.
12: Yeah, I think you're right.
0: Yeah. So, but anyway, ladies and gentlemen, it's time for ranking with Scott McMullen.
12: We're going to rank Danny DeVito movies. 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
0: You know what's good about them? You call them over to your house to check out, well, there's trees that got to come down. You think should come down. And you think that a tree should come down. And they're like, this is a healthy tree, man. They're not in for they're doing the best thing for the environment and you. Doing both, which is always cool. That's a healthy tree, Crashy. Okay.
12: Right outside my number three, Greg, anybody that makes a quick appearance in this movie, stars in it, is just, could be like,
0: don't
12: just a blink
0: it.
12: Of an eye.
0: Don't say it.
12: Don't. Mars Attacks.
0: God. Knew it.
12: Just outside my top three.
0: Ack.
12: Oh, okay.
0: Oh, God.
12: Greg, I loved these two movies back to back, Romancing the Stone and The Jewel of the Nile with Michael Douglas.
0: Those are good movies.
12: I love those movies.
0: They were good.
12: So there is three and two for me. And number one, probably one of the best Christmas movies, Deck the Halls, where he's fighting with his neighbor.
0: Is the neighbor Matthew Broderick?
12: The neighbor is.
13: Yes.
0: Oh, it's about the lights, right?
12: Yeah.
0: It's about the big light fight. Okay.
12: Yep. And the movie I did not like, I just did not enjoy it, Man on the Moon.
0: Dude, that was a great movie.
13: Great movie. Oh my God.
12: Yeah.
0: Because you didn't like Andy, what's his name?
12: I wanted to say Warhol.
0: No. Andy Kaufman, yeah. You didn't like him.
12: No.
0: Okay, all right.
12: No. So.
0: I thought Jim Carrey was phenomenal.
12: Oh, did not like it.
0: No. Okay. All right. Well, that, ladies and gentlemen, we swing over to Kayla Windsor. Danny DeVito movies, okay?
13: Yeah, I don't have a ton. Yeah. But I, at number three, he has a very, very short piece in Beetlejuice. Beetlejuice?
0: Mm.
13: That's the second one.
0: Mm-hmm.
13: It's the janitor. So we'll give him that.
0: I have not seen that movie. Although I would watch it.
13: Yeah.
0: Filmed right there in East Corinth, right? Vermont?
13: I don't know.
0: Yeah,
13: probably. It was. Oh, thank you. Mm-hmm. Number two, I have Deck the Halls as well.
0: Mm-hmm.
13: And number one, Jumanji, The Next Level. That's the most.
12: Those were entertaining movies. I mean, nothing to me will compare to the first one, to the original. But those are pretty entertaining movies.
0: Well, Robin Williams in the first one, I mean, you know, it's tough to duplicate that, you know, but from by anybody, you know. Kelly Brown, the works of Danny DeVito.
14: I'll go with One Flew Over the Cuckoo's Nest. Classic. Yeah. I kind of forgot he was in there.
0: Mm-hmm.
14: The way I looked at his filmography. I got to go Twins, number two.
0: Yeah. And then Arnold Schwarzenegger.
14: Yeah, it was a pretty funny movie.
0: Mm-hmm.
14: And I'll go Tin Men, number one, with Richard Dreyfuss. Comedy.
0: Mm-hmm.
14: From, well, way back.
0: Mm-hmm.
14: But I thought it was pretty good.
0: Way back, I mean, you say it like it was the 50s, but I mean, you know, I think it was in the, 80s, maybe, something like that. I don't know.
14: I don't know.
0: I think it was.
14: But you can't, I know movies, but Taxi, the series.
0: Mm-hmm.
14: He was great.
0: Yeah.
14: Damn funny.
0: Tin Man was 88, by the way. 1988. Ooh. So it wasn't like, you know.
14: It's way back.
0: Don't make it like it's the 1400s, 14th century. He started with Beowulf. Let's not go too far back. I'm old. I'm not that old. Huh?
14: It's almost 40 years
0: ago. It's a frightening thing to even talk about.
14: I know.
0: I don't want to talk about it. Laura Boyce.
15: Okay, well, him and Arnold Schwarzenegger had this thing. They did Junior and they did Twins. Very funny.
0: Mm-hmm.
15: Tall guy, short guy. It just worked for them. So I'll go with it.
0: Okay.
15: And then Get Shorty.
0: Okay. Okay.
13: Yeah.
0: Get Shorty's a good movie.
13: Yes.
0: Get Shorty's really a good movie. I am flabbergasted. Flabbergasted that none of you mentioned a movie. I will go this. Now, I will say Tin Men was right outside my top three. It was the number four. Good movie. Okay. I agree. L.A. Confidential. Good movie. Creeps me out with the Kevin Spacey, you know, whole thing. But, you know, I don't know. It was a good movie. Kim Basinger was in it, but it was a good movie. And he was in that one. Cuckoo's Nest was number two. Because you do forget that he's in the insane asylum, or whatever they called it then. And he's got a hilarious kind of small role, and I don't mean small.
12: But that's not funny.
0: Yeah, not just he's got a small role, but he's great in it, you know. And number one, you kidding me? Matilda? Nobody is going to mention Matilda.
13: Think of that. It wasn't on the list. It didn't even cross my mind.
0: He wrote it and directed in it, and he starred with that adorable young girl that I don't know her name.
13: That should have been number one.
0: And then Rhea Perlman, his wife, was in the movie, and Miss Honey, the nice teacher, and then, of course, the Chokey. What was her name?
13: Trunchbull.
0: Trunchbull, right. Trunchbull, the scariest thing ever. Made the fat kid eat the chocolate cake.
12: And I made a mistake. Should have been on my list. Throw Mama from the Train.
0: Billy Crystal.
12: Yeah.
0: I had that just outside my top five.
12: Oh, wait.
0: All right. Well, there you go. What would you like to contribute to the program? 888-556-7625. I got texts that say Romancing the Stone, Batman Returns. He was the penguin.
13: He was the penguin.
0: And number three, Matilda. Another one says Twins, Renaissance Man. Something tells me I saw that, but I can't remember what it was about.
12: Twins, Batman Returns, and Throw Mama from the Train.
0: That's from Cowabunga Will, who also gave Matilda a three spot. Crutchy, my movies are three, Ack-Ack.
12: Ack-Ack.
0: Two, Twins. One, Man on the Moon. Another one says, Get Shorty, Twins, Ruthless People, and Batman. All right, 888-556-7625. What are we missing? Come on, there's movies out there that we definitely have missed. Let's go to Daniel. Laura, say hi to Daniel.
15: Hi, Daniel. What are your three Danny DeVito movies?
1: Number three, Mars Attacks. It's weird, but it's great.
0: Mm-hmm.
1: Number two, Twins. And number one, Batman. His penguin was incredible.
0: Yeah, he was good in it. That was I kind of fell off it after that. But yeah, he was definitely good. He was definitely good.
12: Twins, Throw Mama from the Train, and Matilda.
0: Let's go to Josh. Josh, good morning. Give me your Danny DeVito movies.
2: Morning, guys. Number three, Ruthless People.
0: Mm-hmm.
2: Number two, War of the Roses. And I don't know, maybe it's me, but I think his number one is Renaissance Man.
0: What was that about? Because I think I've seen it. What was it about? You remember?
2: It was guys in the Army that were having problems learning, and he went in and helped them out, essentially.
0: Okay.
2: It was more of a comedy than anything else, but
0: yeah,
2: good.
0: Yeah, awesome. Okay, thank you. I'm going to have to look that one back up. I might want to watch that one again. Paul's on the phone, Kelly Brown.
14: Paul, your favorite Danny DeVito movies?
4: Throw Mama from the Train, Ruthless People, and Twins.
0: Paul's all business. Bang, bang, bang. Yeah, knocks him right out.
12: He's got things to do.
0: Paul, he's a busy guy. He's probably moved on to five things he just accomplished in the time after he said Twins. Thank you, Paul. He's a man of few words.
12: Steven says Man on the Moon, Twins, Matilda, and The Rainmaker.
0: Austin Powers Gold member.
12: Yeah,
0: he played Mini-Me in the trailer at the end. I know it's not a good pick, but I just wanted to remember how great Austin Powers series was.
12: Mm-hmm. Greg loves those movies.
0: No. I loved one and two. I didn't like the third one.
12: He was a big fan
0: I didn't like
12: of
0: the gold member. I didn't like the gold member one.
12: Oh,
0: I didn't like it.
12: I thought you liked that.
0: I did like the others, though. Other People's Money. Another good one right there. Throw Mama from the Train. A lot of people. It's funny.
12: Forgot about that movie.
0: You forget about Billy Crystal in movies, right? You forget. Except when Harry Met Sally, Running Scared, which was a very funny movie that he did with the dancer. Oh, gosh. Passed away. Forgetting his name.
12: Oh, yeah.
0: Gregory Hines.
12: Yeah.
0: Gregory Hines. Awesome. Billy Crystal was great. Batman number two. Any episode of It's Always Sunny in Philadelphia, I've never seen one episode
15: Such
0: of that show.
15: Such a funny, oh, funny
0: everybody
15: show.
0: Says that.
15: It
0: I
15: is.
0: Wanna,
15: amazing.
0: It's one of those things, you ever have something where you're like, I gotta watch that. I gotta watch
15: and
0: that.
15: And you have so, I mean, I think I have every season on DVD and I there's tons.
0: Yeah.
15: tons
12: it is
15: tons.
12: Hilarious.
0: Yeah.
12: When you
0: everybody
12: think
0: says that.
12: They can't get any more
13: it is. Wrong. It yeah. gets so wrong mm-hmm. and so funny.
14: Mm-hmm. Wow. The Rainmaker, Matt Damon, one of his early appearances.
0: Cretchy, surprised you didn't say Mars Attacks. Oh, Scotty, I'm surprised you didn't say Mars Attacks. I think he did, if
12: I
0: you did. Were listening.
12: I gave it an honorable mention because he makes just a quick appearance.
0: It's the first thing he said.
12: Yeah.
0: You're calling out Scotty and you got he said it.
12: Nobody listens to me.
0: God, it's frustrating. Just kidding. You're busy doing life. We're in the background. We get it. A lot of people said throw mama from the train. All I remember from that is
13: Owen.
14: Right, that's all I remembered.
0: Did they actually throw a woman from the train in that movie?
12: It's been such a long time.
0: Right?
12: Yeah.
0: I know. I imagine that's what it would be, because the title is Throw Mama from the Train. L.A. Confidential. Get Shorty. It's a good movie. Get Shorty. Get Shorty 2 is also pretty good. Quint. Fulda was in that. Gene Hackman was in that movie. Get Shorty. Kind of a stylistic,
14: yeah,
0: kind of modern
14: I like that.
0: Crime caper thing. Okay. Not bad. Scotty's moving to the bass. All right. We got a... can we give him a shout out for his Jersey Mike's commercials? That's from Fireman Steve. No.
13: Why not?
0: Not giving him a shout out for his commercials. No.
14: Louis De Palma.
0: He was great. Oh, that was in Taxi?
14: Yeah.
0: Yeah. All right. We have the ridiculous question coming up. Gizmo's going to get some cool new apps. Jimmy's going to join us, too. Also, I want to bring up something that we talked about yesterday that was difficult. Very difficult. Kind of emotionally painful. A little bit. And I'm gonna bring it back up because it has to be dealt with. Okay, it's got to be acknowledged, and we got to start the healing. I think that's what we need to do. Okay, because that's what I'm about. Kind of a cry for help, kind of in a way. No.
13: Is this something we can be talking about?
0: Didn't say not for air.
13: Okay. I thought it was 24/7 only.
14: Right.
0: No. Okay. No, didn't say it. Didn't say it. No. Let's wait and see. Maybe I am.
13: I wouldn't talk about it.
0: Well, you and me, we're different. We'll see. You have to. It's coming up.
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0: 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The Buzz 24/7, it's there for you. Well, 24/7. All right, let's get back to some buzz cuts brought to you by Palmer Gas and Oil. Friendly, simple, safe. Right, there you go. Little Night Train. I like that song. And it starts off with the cowbell. I would like that. Can I say hello to Jeff, who's listening down in the Myrtle Beach State Campground?
15: We have a lot of people down in the Myrtle Beach area.
0: Yeah, a lot of people there. And also, hold on 1 second. I gotta do this, then I gotta do this, then I do that. Okay, good. I'm working on the video. That way we see everybody. Nice. All right, beautiful.
15: I'm bundled up because it's I think warmer outside than it is in here today. It got chilly.
0: Perfect in here. All right, listening from Hopkins, New Hampshire. Here's one says, listening from my loader, laying pipe in Franklin.
27: What's that with that?
0: Front porch, Rochester, with my wife and two heelers. Heelers, as in H-E-E. So that, I'm guessing it's little kids. Heelers?
15: The dogs?
28: Australian cattle dogs.
15: Yeah,
28: maybe.
15: They're dogs.
0: Well, how the hell am I supposed
15: blue
0: to know
15: heeler,
0: that?
15: You don't know what a heeler is?
0: No, I don't know what a what is it called? African heeler dog? What is it?
28: Australian cattle dog.
0: I don't know. I've never heard of it.
29: My question for you is, I didn't either, but what made you think they were kids?
0: Well, ankle biters?
15: So that's why you thought they were
0: healers? I don't know. I
15: didn't
0: know.
15: I've never heard of a healer.
0: I didn't know. I've never heard of a healer. Forgive me.
28: You got blue healers and red healers.
0: How am I supposed to know that?
15: They're beautiful.
0: I'm not saying they're not beautiful.
29: They were ankle biter kids.
15: So I'm guessing it's not about his kids? No?
0: Healers. I just thought it was ankle biters. All right, anyway, so continuing on. Samantha's listening from Shallow Forest Florist in Manchester. Order your Mother's Day flowers. Nice plug, Samantha. I like that. Let me see here. Can somebody please give Roadkill a lollipop so he can suck it up? Get out of here.
15: Bar and grill.
0: Another good one. Bar and grill. Thank you. Listening from the roof of a building in Londonderry. Be careful up there. Just be careful up there. Listening en route to Squam Lake Science Center with my for my baby's pre-K field trip. Pre-K going on field trips to the lake?
15: I love that science center. It's such a nice little place.
0: No, it's a nice place. It's a great field trip. Wish I got that stuff. Warehouse Mike, listening from Hillsboro.
1: They didn't do field trips back in the 30s.
0: They did not.
15: They didn't have enough horses.
0: Nope. They didn't have enough horses.
1: Because all the kids were working in factories.
0: Yeah, and farms.
1: Swallowing into machines and stuff.
0: People had 10 kids to work the fields.
2: Quit your crying.
0: Good morning from Punky, Virginia Bob's wife, also in Pigeon Forge. Thank you. Delivering trim in Brookline, Mass. Henry, what? Not that kind of trim.
2: What's that?
15: Pumpkin's working on top of the world, thinking about Luau and the lake.
0: Nice.
15: As he looks at the lake.
0: Nice. Brett, listing in North Woodstock, New Hampshire. Very nice. Thank you very much. Hold on. There's another one. There's a listing in a cab on iHeart in Ithaca, New York. You guys keep me from getting homesick. That's Cabby Trapper right there. It's just, it freaks me out. And it's cool that, you know, that you can hear us in all these places. And we're where we've always been. That's
15: fine,
0: a crazy.
15: We moved 3 years, yeah. 4 years ago. But.
0: That's a crazy. No, but we're in our home state. It's we've been here. You know what I mean? That's a big thing. And it's cool to have it. Erica did not know a time when a radio station reached 5 miles on each side of the stick.
1: Yesterday, we had to, yep. Erica did not know. We're like,
15: we used to work right there.
1: Yeah. Look at that antenna right there.
0: Oh, yeah,
1: she's
0: yeah,
1: like,
0: yeah.
1: That's one of ours. We used to work. Are you serious?
0: What is, this is not the OK Boomer. Mm-hmm. It's not an OK Boomer question. What if, I'm going to ask you a couple of radio questions, and let's see how you do.
15: Oh, boy.
0: Okay, it's kind of a radio hot quiz.
1: Okay, you've already got the job. Yeah. You're okay.
0: Okay. In radio terms, what is the stick?
15: The microphone?
0: Yeah. Good guess.
15: We showed it to you yesterday.
0: Yep. The stick.
3: Oh, the antenna.
0: Yes, the antenna.
3: Ah.
0: See, you're too wireless.
3: Yeah, right.
0: You don't know, you've never even seen an antenna, except for that
15: one. Yeah, have you ever seen an antenna, like, on a car? Mm.
3: No.
0: Yeah, it's a little thing that sticks out of the roof.
15: Well, now it's just like little.
1: But it used to be
15: wicked long, and you turn off the radio.
0: The nub.
1: Whoa. Were you rich?
15: Well,
1: how did you have that?
15: Yeah, I didn't have that. I didn't have that on my
0: You had to push it down.
1: I know, but she just said, you must have been rich. Ours was out all the time.
15: No, mine was out.
0: Eric, on the front of the car. There was a thing that you could pull up as an antenna for the radio.
15: Okay.
0: And when you went to a concert, you push it down because someone was going to break that when they were walking into the show.
15: Yeah.
0: Right?
1: Yeah.
0: How many times did you get that done?
4: My dad used a coat hanger for his antenna.
15: You see that a lot.
0: Did.
15: Really?
1: Yeah. Yeah.
0: Radio terms.
15: Innovative.
0: What are...
4: That was my dad.
0: Cans. Scotty would say that cans are boobs, but not in this. This is not the answer.
1: If it was anybody but you, I would say you... You have nice cans.
15: You do have nice cans.
3: Some are nice.
0: Like, now you're really getting relaxed. Well, okay.
15: I will say you've never bought your own cans.
3: Headphones.
0: Hey, look at you right there.
1: Those are nice cans.
0: What is a pot? What is a pot in radio lingo? What is it?
3: The thing that you pot up?
0: Yes, exactly. Like the slider. The slider.
15: Let's go.
0: Not bad. What are the toasters? I wouldn't expect you to know this. I wouldn't expect people in this room to know
15: this.
0: I don't know
15: this
3: toasters.
4: I have a guess.
1: You say people in this room.
0: You know.
15: I know.
8: I don't know.
1: I would, maybe.
0: Yes.
1: Maybe, but absolutely.
0: Do you know?
4: Speakers? No.
0: The toasters? No.
15: Put the cards.
0: There used to be machines. One at a time, you'd put a tape in with a commercial on it.
1: Yeah.
0: And that was called a cart. It was called a cart.
15: Okay.
0: And you loaded it into the cart machine, which would be the toaster.
1: So, gotcha. Kelly, am I correct? You'd come in sometime with news.
4: Yeah, I had sound bites on my cart.
1: And on his cart. So
0: yeah,
1: I remember him having them.
0: Yeah, it was very, very clunky. Okay, not bad. I can't think of any.
15: That was fun.
0: That was awesome. top of my head. Yeah, a little lingo there, man. That was a little lingo, yeah. You see, and you selected music by a card file that was in a little card container, 3x5 card container, and music was classified with an orange sticker, a green sticker, a purple sticker, a blue sticker, or a red sticker.
15: Do you remember what they all meant?
0: The red sticker was a double A rotation. Those were the hottest songs. Those were the ones that were the hot ones that were getting played a lot, like probably too much. The green ones were the secondary. Those were the ones that were hits like maybe a month ago. The blue ones were the older ones. And the orange ones were they called them recurrents, which were songs that were just popular all the time and blah, blah, blah. And what was the other one?
29: There was some orange in there. There was some blue.
0: Orange was a recurrent. And the blue one were the oldies.
29: I want to say there was a brown in there, too.
0: Brown. Yeah, brown was like a real oldie.
29: Okay.
0: Like a tasty cut. Yeah, it's weird that I remember that.
6: You got yourself a tasty cut.
0: Yeah. Yeah, don't say it's cool, because I know it's not.
15: I'm picturing the Stranger Things scene right now. The Rock and Robin.
0: Totally that.
15: So I can picture it.
0: If you said, get me the Deep Purple album, I would say it's number D12 in the room full of records.
15: Wow.
0: I would say it was D12. You want to play Boston? That was B7. Or B9 could be one or the other.
29: Because I was the last... one brought on board that when I went to schooling for it, they didn't teach us albums. They were like, albums are gone. And then when we would have a live weekend, some of the cuts would be on albums. Mm. And they brought, you know, Scott LaDowney brought the record player in, plugged in, and he goes, you're good to go. And I'm like, I've just done CDs. He laughed and he goes, are you serious? And then showed me. Like I think Greg showed you, you drop the needle, go back and turn. Mm-hmm. Yeah.
0: You had a wall of records. They were alphabetical, and they were all given a sticker and a number. And D12 was the Doobie Brothers' greatest hits. You know, so and you just got to know. You just got to know them because it was the kind of thing. It's weird that I still remember them. But
29: when the DJs got bored, they would do stuff like this. They would give Joan Jett a Hitler mustache.
0: Oh, I didn't do that.
29: I don't know. The bored DJs.
0: Or, can I see that?
29: Yeah.
0: Or the DJs, they got really, really bored. They'd put the record like this, and then they'd pour the Coke on here, and then they'd chop it up, and then they'd... Yeah. You know what I mean? All right off of Joan Jett's chest.
29: A while ago, I found a Heart album, and it said something, and I go, who wrote that? I'd like to live here. And it was pointing to one of the girl's boobs.
0: Yeah.
29: It was Greg's handwriting.
0: In our defense, there was only one time in my entire career did I ever physically see cocaine. That's how, only once. And it was in a pile on a turntable on top of a penthouse centerfold.
7: Of course.
0: And it was put on the turntable spinning around, and I walked in. I was late. It was 2 a.m. This is a true story.
15: Yeah.
0: I can tell it. It's been 30 years, 40 years.
29: I don't care if it happened last weekend.
15: Yeah, you tell the story.
0: I walked in, and the gentleman who wasn't with us very long, because that stuff did not fly, the gentleman was unconscious on the console, and the album that had played the entire album, and all you heard was as the album went around, it was hitting the label.
15: Oh, no.
0: So I don't know how long he had been out. But he was out, and I looked at that's a little pile of, I believe that's cocaine.
29: And Greg had his Dare shirt on.
0: I was a law-abiding guy.
29: His volunteer Summersworth Police Department hat on.
0: Yeah.
29: And was like, you need to say no to drugs. Yeah. You need to get out of here. You need to clean up your act, buddy.
0: It was drool on the board. Yeah, it was good.
15: Not a good look.
0: So I woke him up.
7: I calling cops.
0: I did not call
28: his response.
0: I did not call the cops.
28: Right. Did he have an excuse?
0: I wasn't interested.
28: No.
0: I wasn't interested in an excuse. I said, pick up your stuff and get out of here.
29: You need to go. You're druggy.
0: No. No, I did not.
28: Drugs are bad, okay?
7: Only dopes do dope.
29: That's what Greg said.
0: I did say
28: Where'd
0: that.
28: You learn this?
0: I did say that.
28: Where'd you learn Only this?
0: No, I just said, pick up your stuff and get out of here. That's all I said. That's it. And he did. And he left without saying a word.
29: Greg lived a very clean lifestyle back in those days. Greg was, you could sell his urine and there was
0: you could still sell my urine.
7: But that would be illegal, so he wouldn't.
0: You could still sell my urine and you would be fine. You might have high cholesterol. That's it. That's all you got to be aware. But no, it's actually fine. My cholesterol is fine.
29: Greg's best friend was McGruff.
0: Okay, he's crime dog. He's crime dog. That could have been a okay Google question.
15: You don't know who McGruff is. Oh, that's sad.
0: Damn it, you took that right out of my hat. I really were okay Boomer.
29: Sorry, my bad.
0: All right, no. Anyway. Sorry, we're taking you back there. Okay, taking you back a long time ago. Sorry, nobody wanted to know that.
15: Oh, it makes me bummed out you don't know McGruff.
7: I know, that's sad.
15: Like, that was like...
7: You missed so many cool things.
15: Well, McGruff was like, he was going to teach you not to do drugs.
3: Oh, I was going to say, it's not even ringing a bell.
0: No, nobody taught the guy.
15: You had Dare. Yes. Okay,
3: Dare.
15: I was like, we had Dare and Hookstead.
0: I wish you had taught the guy that was doing overnights.
29: Oh, man.
0: He didn't last very long.
29: He didn't dare to do anything.
0: All right, we're coming right back. No, he dared to do a lot.
6: We'll be right back before your abandonment issues kick in.
29: Where are you going?
6: No, I promise.
29: No.
6: You're right back.
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1: Hey, folks, it's Greg. 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It's right. 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It's right on the front page. Or go to YouTube and look up Morning Buzz NHTV. So you do that. While you're doing that, we've got more Buzz Cuts coming up for you right now. 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Friendly, simple, safe. For it called the... surprising, ridiculous question.
2: Ridiculous.
3: That's a ridiculous question.
4: I allow you to ask me these ridiculous ass questions. Mm.
1: And today's hails from the Prince of Darkness, the Duke of Darkness, I should say. Mm. Ozzy was the Prince of Darkness. Scott is the Duke, or should I say, Duke. He threw this one at me the other day. He had a real problem with this.
5: What is the most worthless item ever made?
1: And when he tells you what he thought...
6: You mean like the salad shooter or something
5: just look at
6: invented?
5: It and go,
6: or
5: any, this is just stupid.
1: Any object, you know, product, object, that just seems to be the dumbest thing ever. You know, like a chia pet. Like it got to be up there, right? But that's not what Scotty said.
5: As I'm driving home last week, there's a little bit of construction, so if the road stops for a second, and off to my right hand side is a nice smaller size lake, and out in the middle of the lake, there's two people doing that pedal boat. Talk about like there's nothing more exciting than going to a friend's. My mom and dad have a camp, and you go to camp, and the father would say, like, well, the mother, hey, guys, go use the boat. And you're like, oh, my God, we're going to use the boat. And you get down to the dock, and there's two sets of pedals. I'm not using that. Get out of here. Call my parents. I want to go home.
7: Everybody loves a good pedal.
5: No, everybody.
8: Nobody loves it.
5: Because what's happening is you get out there, one person's winded, the other one's not, and what are you doing? You're going around in a circle.
8: Yeah.
5: Is there anything more... It's so exciting. Go take the boat out. This is awesome. And you go down there, and there's pedals.
1: I will agree with Scott, and I will raise him. I will say, if two people are out on a pedal boat, one of them loves it, the other one just wants to get laid. Period. Yeah. That's it. That's the only reason. You're going out there because, oh, it's a pedal boat. Oh, it's cute. Okay, all right, let's go. But that's what it is. I agree with you.
5: And as I'm splash, splash, splash, oh, yeah. I look over and I go, you know what? I'd much rather be sitting in this car than on that stupid boat.
1: Yeah, as a matter of fact, I'd turn off the AC and roll down the windows in the heat, and I'd let all the hot tar that they're pouring into my car. I would still be happier than being on a pedal boat.
5: Oh, it looks fun. Ooh, exercising.
1: I agree with you. So the question is, you don't have to agree about the pedal boat. That's just an opinion. What is the dumbest, the actual dumbest product ever? I never got the Chia Pet. I mean, and then they came up with different versions of it, like the Bob Ross Chia Head and the Obama Chia Head.
7: The Willie Nelson one.
1: Oh, my gosh.
7: Pretty cool.
1: Not really.
6: Well, they grow. People like plants, you know.
7: And that one's, I mean, that's come a long way.
8: They grow.
7: It's better than the pet rock you guys had in the
6: 70s. See, that's what I was going to say. The pet rock didn't do anything.
8: Pet rock.
6: I had one.
1: Let me tell you something. Sea monkeys. Dumbest thing
7: ever. Oh, no. Those are cool. We had those too.
1: They're not cool. What are they? Are they in the ocean?
6: As a kid, they were cool.
1: They send them to you in a package. They're like freeze-dried. I don't even get it.
6: To think that you could bring life to that was pretty amazing.
1: You're not bringing life to it. It feels really, really weird. Kayla, the weirdest or the dumbest product ever.
9: Toe socks. Why do I want things between my toes? Like, I never understood toe socks.
1: I further that with the toe shoes.
7: I wore them for a while.
9: I can't stand it.
1: I put those on. Oh, my God. I felt like I was giving myself clown feet.
7: I was running with them for a while.
1: Yeah, they say they're good for you. Why aren't you running with them anymore?
7: Because my feet grew and I didn't buy a new pair.
1: Oh, that'll do it.
7: After every kid, I'm stupid.
1: My feet grew, and I did not.
6: That will do it.
1: Okay,
7: yeah, that was the thing.
1: That will definitely do it. There's a million, you know, and I'm not even talking about the novelty items.
7: Like shake weight?
5: Those things? Why do you have to put them close?
1: Oh, that was the one that looked like you were jerking.
5: Why do you have to put them close to your face? That's what I never understood. Put it down.
1: Yeah.
5: But no, everybody has to put them.
1: They look at this and they do this.
7: Yeah.
1: Yeah. It's always, it's embarrassing to see. Okay, so what do you think is the dumbest thing ever. The Pet Rock. Here's one. Pet Rock, so dumb. Sorry if you fell for that. You're kind of a dang. That's from Dan Dan, number one fan.
6: It was a joke.
1: It was a joke.
6: But I was a kid. I didn't quite get it. I'm like, why do we have a Pet Rock? It doesn't do anything.
1: Right. It's like the
5: mood ring. Kelly's Pet Rock actually moved.
1: But those are novelty items that are supposed to be goofy and somewhat of a joke. You know what I mean? I don't think people that bought the mood ring were like, oh, look, it's purple. I must be feeling sad. I mean, I don't get that, you know, but the Chia Pets, you got to water them and then it's a donkey, which I don't get it. I will never understand it. And that's whatever. The Pet Rock probably number one, but yeah, the Willie Nelson, please. The Diaper Genie, wrap them up in a grocery bag and throw away. I don't know what it is. I don't like 3-day-old baby. I don't know what the Diaper Genie is, but...
7: Oh, so you... It's a
9: trash can.
7: It's a trash can. And once you put the diaper in, it kind of spins and, like, seals off the smell. So then another one would go in. So at the end, you have this bag.
9: There are little bags filled in a big bag.
7: Yeah.
1: Oh, so... All right. Now I'm an old guy. I mean, I remember the cloth. We had to use some cloth diapers in the beginning. Was it for that or was it for the disposable diapers?
7: Disposable diapers.
1: Oh, okay. All right. All right, I'm learning something new every day.
5: Never, ever stop learning.
1: 888-556-7625. In your mind, the dumbest or most useless thing ever.
5: I think we stumped everybody because, you know what, the pedal boat is by
9: really
5: far
9: takes the cake.
5: The dumbest thing.
1: The boogie board.
9: No, don't knock the boogie board.
7: I love me a good boogie board session.
1: I know you do.
7: Oh, yeah. It's awesome. We have wings. Why wouldn't you like boogie boarding?
1: Do you run on that and jump on it? And you
7: no, go no that's a skim board or whatever.
1: Okay, that's the one. Skim board. Sorry. When a large American runs and jumps on that thing, you ain't going squat.
5: Well,
1: you go to stop on it, like you're running and you're going to jump on it, and then it stops and you fly and you eat the sand. That's what happens when you're a larger person using a skim board. My apologies to the boogie board.
7: Oh, I'm a boogie boarding freak.
1: Okay.
7: Love it.
1: I'm not surprised. I don't think anybody is surprised by that. We're going to go to Jason. You're first. Jason, dumbest product ever.
2: I mean, the grilled cheese maker, all you need is a frying pan and a spatula. You know, you don't have to plug anything in. What are we doing here?
1: Yeah, but is that the cool one that you fold the thing over and toast both sides?
6: Those are pretty good.
2: Yeah, and it closes the lid on it. It looks like a waffle maker, but it's for grilled cheese or panini. Maybe she's right.
7: I love my panini maker.
1: I get you.
7: It puts little lines in it.
6: Greg makes his grilled cheese with no cheese.
1: Yeah, thanks. It's called toast. I had the one that makes the little triangles, the two triangle things. That was like you're making a turnover, except it's not. I had a food dehydrator, and it took 25 hours to get one apple so that
7: your new ninja should do that.
1: Yeah, I ain't doing it. Okay. I'll do other things with my ninja. Mike is on the phone. Mike, dumbest product ever.
3: Good morning. I remember when I was a kid, in the back of the Boys Life magazine, you could order x-ray glasses. I had to wait for them during a snail mail and open them up and put them on, and they didn't work.
1: That's amazing. You couldn't see through someone's clothes.
5: Yeah, you're perfect.
1: That is absolutely... But he was a kid. You order for the back of a kid's magazine. You're like, this is cool. I mean, in the 60s, you fell for that stuff.
5: You really thought you were going to see through somebody's clothes.
1: I did not. But I can see where somebody would. I did not buy it. Let's go to Kayla, Kelly Brown.
6: Kayla, tell us your story.
8: I'm here.
1: Yeah, go ahead, Kayla. So what's your stupid product?
8: Yeah, I would say it's like those kitchen utensils. I do a lot of cooking, and like when you put the onion in the thing with the plunger and you chop it up and it has all the blades. I mean, it's like, do you want your work like now or later? Because you have to disassemble it and then wash all these parts.
1: Yeah, the slap chop. Is that what you're talking about? The slap chop?
8: Yeah.
1: You know what? You remind me. The Snuggie? Or that sort of stupid wraparound half sleeping bag?
7: I still wear it.
5: I disagree with you. That was comfortable.
1: Yeah.
7: We had a golf tournament that was so cold that I wore it the whole time.
1: You had one?
5: Oh, yeah. The girls got me one.
1: Laura has one. That's fine. That's fine. Women like to be snuggied up. You had a Snuggie?
5: Oh, absolutely.
1: Was it a heavy metal Snuggie? Did it have like...
5: It's skulls all over.
1: Crepit of death or whatever?
5: The girls got it for me. Yeah.
1: All right. Okay.
5: I liked it.
1: Let's go to Andrew. Dumbest product ever, Andrew. What are you offering?
10: I've seen a toaster oven that does your hot dog buns and cooks the hot dogs at the same time.
11: Is that
10: we really have a problem cooking them separate?
11: You is that the one where you slide the hot dog down like vertically into it?
6: I hope so.
10: That's the one.
11: Oh my God, you're right. You're so right. So horrible. That could be put into the pedal boat and sunk at sea.
6: Yeah.
11: Right there. That would be, I would agree with you there. Let's go to Jim. Jim, dumbest product ever. What do you got?
12: Oh, it's got to be Flex Seal and Phil Swift. You ever see those commercials?
11: Yeah.
12: He cuts an aluminum boat in half and then lays it down and puts the Flex Seal on it and then dumps it in the lake and he's cruising along. Yeah, that stuff don't work. I tried it.
11: I got to tell you.
7: See, every time I watch that infomercial, I'm like, ooh, I really want to buy that.
6: Did you cut a boat in half?
11: Those are the same guys that did the glue and they glued it to a construction helmet and hung themselves upside down under a beam.
6: Loved that as a kid.
11: Yeah, I remember that. The super glue. I tell you, I got my point finger and my thumb stuck together with super glue. You don't want to do that. That is bad, okay? But yeah, that whole thing about I'm going to spray it on a screen door and it's going to be watertight.
6: It looks pretty impressive.
11: Yeah, it looks it, but it's TV, you know?
6: Everything looks impressive on TV.
11: Brian, dumb product. What do you got?
13: A juicing machine. Because you got to buy like 10 pounds of fruits and vegetables for one glass of juice.
11: Yeah, I know. Remember that guy had the ponytail? He was always about the juicer. And then there was the old guy, Jack Mullane.
5: Yes, I remember
11: Jack. I'm going old school there. They would do, oh, they're going to throw everything in there. Oh, my God. The waste that comes out of that. They get like one cup of juice. Ugh. Ward, dumb product.
14: Good morning. Without a doubt, the chip clip is the stupidest thing ever.
9: I disagree. Much offense to that, I can't even begin to tell
11: you. I'm going to stand in line with Kayla and just stop. Well, I'm going to stand guard on the chip clip.
5: Why is it dumb?
11: It's dumb. It's not. And it also,
14: you don't have an elastic band? You don't have an elastic band or a twist tie off a loaf of bread that you just finished?
9: Well, what about a bag of chips? I'm not taking an elastic band to a bag of chips.
11: Yes. Elastic band? What is this?
14: 1930? Go to the landfill. You'll see 100 of them, I promise.
9: No, okay, you're not going to see. Go to the landfill to buy to grab
11: Let me tell you something. I'm not. What is this? The Depression? What is it? 1930s? I'm rubber band.
5: Why do I have to worry about the landfills?
11: There are no rubber bands.
9: The no chip clips are getting thrown away.
11: I love the chip clips. I do. And I'll tell you one thing.
6: I like them on my nipples.
11: I use them on cereal. I put them in because we can't make a cereal bag a Ziploc bag. God forbid that would be too hard to keep the cereal fresh. So I'm going to stand with everybody against the chip clip nomination. Yeah. Sorry, that one gets
9: rejected.
11: Yeah, that one gets rejected.
6: Never hear this segment.
11: You're right
6: ever
11: at the
6: again.
11: Rim, and I just rejected it. Goaltending on the buzz. I'll take it. Whatever. What else is there? There was hold on a second here. These new stupid tailgates with the open button really sucks when the button stops working and you can't open your tailgate. Well, yeah, but that's a product that works. You're just talking about something that may doesn't work after a long period of time. I love the tailgate button. You kidding me? I love the foot thing. Sometimes I go by people's car and just move my foot, hoping that the tailgate's going to pop up. The chip clip is dumb. If you have leftover chips, you're doing something wrong.
6: I get it.
11: All right. I see your reasoning there. Okay. Pretty sure it's a paddle boat, not a pedal boat. Well, there's no paddles on it, is there? Oh, yeah, there is on the back of the boat. But what are you doing? You're pedaling. I'm a Scotty. It's a pedal boat. But technically, that is correct.
5: All right.
11: It is called a paddle boat.
5: Okay.
7: I think you can call them either or.
5: Yeah.
11: I'm not cruising down the Mississippi. I don't need a friggin' giant paddle thing on the back of my boat. Okay? Dumbest thing is Heelys, shoe with wheels.
7: Yeah.
11: Yeah, I agree.
7: Those hurt a lot of kids.
6: Accident waiting to happen.
11: Yeah. And what's with the shoes that light up? Like a little kid step on and it lights up.
7: I do like that because, like, there was a time when, you know, you go to, like, outside to the fair or a carnival or whatever and it's dark and you know which shoes are
11: that's fair. That's fair. Those stupid ball bearing chains that are attached uncapped ballpoint pens to the bag. Oh yeah, those little chains.
5: The banks spend so much money.
11: Yeah, that's
5: on
11: right.
5: Pens.
11: That's right. What about the ball bearings that hang on little ropes and you knock them against each other and they go back and forth and click.
7: I kind of like those. I like those.
11: What are you hypnotizing?
7: We have those at home. Yeah. I don't like the balls that hang from the truck.
11: Mm.
7: Not into those.
11: The boards that show you exactly where to slice bread, absolutely useless. Crutchy, why so much hate for the Chia Pet? His head is an OG Chia Pet from the 80s, was up. Yeah, that's lame. You're better than that, lame. Man. You're better than that. Come on. I'm not saying you're wrong. Just saying, you know, you're better. Colorado Matt saying diaper genie is huge.
7: You don't smell.
11: No plastic bags there. Awful.
6: Okay. All right.
11: Oh, the classic, of course. Eric's got it. Eric's got the taker. Go ahead, brother.
6: What is it?
15: Yeah, how about that spray-on hair by Ronco, by Ron Popeil?
11: Yeah, absolutely.
6: Rayon hair.
7: Hair, yeah. If you're balding.
11: Yeah, GLH. Yeah. They call it GLH. It's a cool great name for great looking hair.
6: Great looking hair, yeah.
11: You spray it on your bald spot, and then your bald spot looks like it's like foam, and it looks like a Brillo pad.
7: Oh, yeah.
11: It is absolutely horrendous.
6: GLH.
11: Yeah, GLH, great looking hair. You know, and I think they would use it like when celebrities would be on TV, they'd just spray it on the back of their head to darken it so they didn't have that shine.
6: Yeah.
11: You know what I mean? But they used to put it on TV and go, look at this guy, looks like a great looking head of hair.
6: Until he gets in the water.
11: I just...
6: looks like the Valdez.
11: It seems to me to be you're playing on people's... like, that's just... how vain are you where you want to spray it on your head because you have a bald spot? Just, you have a bald spot, right? Just be you. You're fine. You're fine the way you are. You know? And then the Ron Popeil would get on there and try to convince me that it was good. And I resented him for that. You know the pocket fisherman, the little thing that unfolds and becomes a thing? I'm down with that.
6: I don't know if I want a hook in my front pocket.
11: Probably not. Probably a good point. All right. But just some of that Popeil stuff, yeah, I'm down with it.
6: I think Walgreens has an aisle. It says, as seen on TV.
11: Fretchy, please tell your listener that I'm currently standing in a landfill. There are zero chip clips in sight.
6: I guarantee you go, you'll see hundreds of them.
11: No, you won't. You won't see any. You know why?
6: Because they're being used.
7: Yeah.
6: You're being used. What about the Flo-Bee?
7: Well, that was bad.
11: Yeah, that's the
6: you
11: vacuum.
6: Had one, did you, G?
11: No. Did not have a Flo-Bee.
7: Didn't have long enough hair.
9: Wasn't there like a paint stick thing where the paint like sucked up into the tube?
7: Yep, I had one
9: like
7: of those.
9: Pushed it out as you went?
7: Yeah.
9: Like that I didn't seem like it made a ton of sense
7: to
9: me.
7: No, I had one. It didn't work well.
11: Yeah.
7: You didn't have to like put your roller into the paint. It just came out naturally. But...
11: didn't you have...
7: oh, the hurt, the painful ab...
11: It was the electric, right? Electric, yeah. Just zapping your belly.
7: Zapping my belly.
11: What was that again? Okay.
6: What was it called?
7: I don't know. It was an ab belt.
9: The painful belly belt.
6: Ab fryer.
7: I wanted constantly to be flexing my abs so they would become abs and not just, you know, fat over the abs. So I just kept shocking myself.
11: Mm-hmm.
7: It's painful.
11: The Sports Illustrated sneaker phone. So disappointed as a kid. Terrible. They also had a football phone.
6: I remember the football.
11: Dumbest thing ever.
6: Yeah.
11: I remember that. Okay. All right. Well, anyway. Yeah, not bad. Not bad. I'm with you, though, with the pedal boat. I'll take it. I got to say, the Yeti cooler, the big one, not the smaller one. I have a smaller one. That's fine. The big one that costs like

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1: Can I just make a small correction?
2: Sure.
1: Contrary to popular belief, apparently, based on the number of messages I've gotten this morning, I talked about Kelly Charles Brown, Laura Jeanette Boyce, Kayla Nicole Windsor, you know, and Scott Patrick McMullen. Whatever. Okay, good. My middle name isn't Vaughn, okay? Could you stop with the Gregory Vaughn Kretschmar? It's not my name. It's not my name, okay?
3: So it has a
1: I tease Scott as a tribute to his father. Okay.
2: Yes, but Thomas is my grandfather.
1: Oh, no disrespect to your grandfather. I never met the man.
2: I know.
1: I have met the legend that is Pat McMullen.
2: Yes, and when I was on, it was very funny. I finally got home yesterday, walk in the house, Greg calls, check in on me, and I'm like, I'm chatting with him.
1: You had a doctor's appointment. I wanted to check in on you.
2: I look out my window, and all I see is my dad's trucker hat.
1: Oh, yeah?
2: I'm like, what is.
1: It's I swear to you, you know what I was going to do the other day? I was driving down the road that your parents live on, mm-hmm. and I'm like, I'm going to stop in, and I'm going to go in and have my picture taken with Pat and Judy, because he does it to me.
4: They might forget, like, I showed up once, and he didn't know who I was.
2: First off, you have to remember a few things. A, they hadn't had electricity or power for a few days.
4: And we're going to go bring them some
2: cupcakes.
4: Mom
2: ran an errand, and Dad thought, like, an angel.
1: Yeah.
2: Fell.
3: He's like, whoa.
4: I showed up at his house.
1: In the summertime, she showed up.
4: He hadn't had power for a few days, so I brought the butt window.

0: and some cupcakes and delivered them.
1: My dad's like, still to this day, he goes, I don't know, maybe I did something right in life.
2: She walked around the corner, and the first thing Pat McMullen said, unannounced, the first thing he said was, thank you, God. Because he thought, you know, God had delivered him a, you know, a beautiful, you know, whatever. But no. So anyway. I think they would remember me. I believe they would
1: remember you are correct,
2: me. Yeah. But I almost stopped in, and I'm not saying I won't. So don't be surprised, Pat and Judy, if the old G does the drop in. Okay. All right. Well, anyway, hey, if you go to morningbuzz.com, we got stuff for you all the time. We got the info on the Buzz Luau on the Lake, as we told you about. That is there for you. It's got the information. Tickets availability will happen next week. I think it's the 2nd and 3rd of June for Buzz Plus subscribers. We told you that if you join, that's one of the things you get is early access to tickets. There will still be tickets available to the general population. It'll go general admission, whatever you want to call it. Next Friday will be the day they are available to everybody. But if you're a Buzz Pluser, you will get an exclusive email, okay? So there's that. Also, if you go to morningbuzz.com, each of us has different things on our pages for you to maybe spend some time with. If you'd like to go and check it out, you can. I posted pics from the weekend. I hadn't done it in a while. My apologies. I did it. Also, I have a. I was asked to do a podcast with Jason Schreiber, a writer for the Union Leader. He does a Grounded in Granite podcast. He did a kind of a wide-ranging interview, talking about some things. Some things I really haven't talked about before on the air. So you could, if you're interested, take some time with that. You can check it out. But Scotty, what do you got?
1: My weekend and photos are going to be going up today. I promise. I'm a little bit behind.
3: Okay. Me too. I got some Wi-Fi problems. My Wi-Fi needs to be straightened out. Hopefully today my picture will up too.
2: Okay.
0: I actually do have pictures up for my weekend. I also have cooking on a budget from last week. The Colorado Elementary School students that performed the 75-minute fish musical.
1: It was a 3-day weekend. I'm guessing 26 photos.
2: Well, she was camping and it was raining. So
1: okay. But she, remember, even though it's raining, still has a big smile. That photo of her smiling
2: with the new
1: and showing
2: dress.
1: Off the new dress.
2: 21 is my guess.
1: Okay.
2: Kelly, how many pictures did she post?
4: I'm still going. I'm going to go 28.
0: No, 13. It's pretty depressing. I don't take many pictures anymore. Yeah. I tried to yesterday.
2: You took a ton yesterday.
0: I tried to because I was like, I should take pictures of the foursomes and stuff. I missed a lot of groups, but
2: they had a great time out on the golf course. From
0: thank
2: what you
0: so
2: guys
0: much from
2: about.
0: Dustin Country Club and yeah. Ryan. He's just awesome and
4: nice course.
2: And
4: course
2: it was a 9-hole tournament.
0: Yeah,
4: nine-hole course. Yeah.
2: It's great. It's a I'm telling you right now, golf tournament should be 14 holes. Period.
4: Saw some bears out there.
0: Yeah, they were. Yep. 1928, I think, or 1926.
4: Yeah. I guess they always hang out at the fourth hole.
0: It's their 100th anniversary this year. Dustin Country Club.
2: Okay. All right. Here you go.
4: They were wooden carved bears.
2: I was going to say.
0: There's a sign that said 1926.
2: Okay.
0: And guess who hit the woman's longest drive? This chick.
4: LB.
1: Nice.
0: Yeah.
1: Nice.
0: And got myself a hat and a Northwoods Brewing beer. Was very excited for the longest drive.
2: Winner, winner.
0: Yeah.
2: Chicken dinner. Okay. Douchebag coming up in about an hour. I wanted to bring up something here that and I was having a conversation with a friend. And I wanted to take, because this is when they listen every day. And they were talking about, you know, being single. You know, they've never been married or, you know, they've had relationships, but he's never been married. And kind of lamenting, you know, about being single. Do you ever have someone talk to you about something and then you're thinking about it and you're like, well, you're missing the positive things, right, from living solo. You know what I mean? If you don't have a roommate. Like, I had roommates in college, but then I went, as soon as I didn't have a roommate, I realized all the great things about not having a roommate. You know?
1: Mm-hmm.
2: And so can we just take a minute and think about it now? Especially if you've been married for a very long time. There are certain things that you take for granted, whether you're with somebody or so, you know, living solo, whatever. So this guy He's like, I want to have a roommate, blah, blah, blah. And I'm like, I don't know, man.
4: Having a roommate?
1: Hopefully I didn't zone out. Did you? How old is he? I can say.
5: He spent
1: 20 years living by himself. I don't know.
5: No, he's late 20s.
1: Okay.
5: He's all late right. 20s.
4: So does he want a roommate because of the financial?
5: No, it's more
4: the
5: social.
4: Money it'll save
5: it's more,
4: him?
5: No, it's like more social.
4: Yeah.
5: Yeah, see what I'm saying? Mm-hmm. Like, I'm sitting there going, I don't know. You got to look. Look at the. This is what I want to point out to the guy. Your keys are always where you left them. Mm-hmm. Nothing is ever moved.
4: And there's nobody that
5: unless
4: you
5: move
4: know.
5: It.
4: There's nobody you don't know coming and hanging out in your house.
5: Think about it. So, I mean, can we just take a second as a public service for people? What are the benefits? The benefits of being a single person luxury, so to speak. Okay? Nothing is ever moved. Your shirt is exactly where you left it, on the floor, 3 feet from the hamper, if you even have a hamper, which you probably don't, because you don't need one, you know?
1: I don't want to get personal here and go after Greg, but you get to watch whatever you want.
5: True.
1: That dude would have watched Apex weeks ago.
5: I would have.
1: Yep.
5: I would have. There's no question about it.
4: Most roommates probably got a TV in the room.
5: Yeah. Yeah. But I mean, you get to watch whatever you want, mm-hmm. whenever you want, or not. If you want to listen to whatever, that's the benefit. Let's not overlook the benefits of single person luxuries. They're real. Okay. Your leftovers never get eaten by someone else. You come home and they are still there. Now, look, I'm gonna open it up. If you want to text in, I'm interested. Single person living, single person luxuries. Let's just for a second admit that there are some good things. Kayla, single person luxuries. You love your alone time.
6: I do.
5: What is it you love about your alone time?
6: I think a lot of it is just watching what I want to watch.
5: Yeah.
6: That's a big...
5: Anything you want to watch, you don't have to... What?
6: No.
5: You could do that whenever you want.
6: Yes, no.
1: Whenever you want,
5: girl. As Scott likes to say, start the lawnmower whenever you feel like it.
6: Yeah.
5: Okay?
1: And you don't really have anybody, bugging you, are you still sleeping in? Are you in there just...
4: You won't feel guilty about your naps or sleeping.
1: There's really no guilt about, what you're eating. What you're, did you shower this week?
5: Yeah.
1: But there's none of that.
5: None of that.
6: You're so...
5: I'm just saying, if you want... if you don't want to get crap and you feel like just...
1: Yes.
5: You want to binge watch an entire season of a show, nobody's going to stop you.
4: Forget about it. If you only have one bathroom... And somebody's in there.
5: Oh, yeah.
4: You got to wait.
5: Oh, yeah. Especially if they're one of those take their time. They're going in there doing more than just business. You know what I mean? Or maybe they're that long shower person. You know?
1: Oh.
5: You don't have to compromise on anything.
1: No.
5: You want to put up a Bud Light neon sign? You go right ahead.
1: If you want to decorate it cheaper version of the Hard Rock Cafe,
5: much cheaper.
1: Go right ahead.
5: Yeah. Crutch, I absolutely love living solo. If I want to spend 10 hours straight playing video games, no one can stop me. That's what I'm talking about.
4: Maybe somebody should.
5: The toilet seat, up, down, doesn't matter. It's whatever you want. Let's just not forget that if you are living solo, you got an apartment or whatever, there are some luxuries you got to recognize. That sometimes, maybe later in life, other people go, I wish I could watch whatever I want, when I want, you know? I don't mind that I haven't seen Apex yet. I want to see it.
1: Yeah.
5: You know what I mean?
1: But also have that in the same thing. Like, Amy will go, hey, I'm hearing good things about this, so let's watch this series together.
5: Yeah.
1: Where...
5: Right.
1: If I didn't have that, I could go home and watch it all tonight.
5: Do whatever you want. Eric has never lived alone. Eric, what do you miss about living alone?
7: Right after high school, I went into the Navy. I got married while I was in the Navy. We had, kids. It's been now 40-something years. My keys disappear. My tools disappear. My clothes disappear. I can't put anything down and have it left alone. And I'm thinking to myself, I have missed out. I have missed out on the serenity of being left alone.
5: You can hear it. Eric, Eric loves his life, I'm sure. The family loves him, but I mean, these are the things you think about. Like, remember when your keys were always exactly where you left them? The remote did not migrate to the dresser across the room near the TV. It was on the bed.
7: I never had that.
5: Yeah, get it.
7: I never had it. This is not right.
2: I would give him a caller of the week nod right there. Eric, thank you very much. I appreciate you. Gordon has it. Gordon, what is it that you appreciate about living solo?
8: You don't have to close and lock the bathroom door.
4: I'm thinking.
2: It's open all the time.
4: I just pictured Gordon.
2: Yeah. You want to walk around naked in the house? Go right ahead. Do it. Rifling through incorrectly delivered mail. You can pee with the door open and walk around naked, especially when you're feeling fluffy. I don't know what that means, if it makes you happy, good. Someone says you can crack the carrot right on the couch if you want to. I've never heard it. Cracking it. That doesn't sound good. Temperature is exactly the way you want it.
6: That's a good one.
2: 24/7.
6: Yeah, that's a good answer.
2: Yeah. Ben. The benefits of living solo. I'm just trying to help out a buddy who was lamenting how much he wants a roommate, like somebody to hang with. Ben, what do you got?
9: You can travel wherever and do whatever, whenever you want.
2: Yeah.
9: I'm going to take a random trip overseas just because for a week.
2: See? Ben doesn't have to make arrangements. Ben just buys the ticket and goes. Good stuff.
6: Do what you want. Not a job either.
2: When you want. Well, he's got a job, I'm sure, I guess. I mean, I don't know. Want to do nothing? Nobody looks at you in the eye and gives you that look like, let's do something. If you want to do nothing, you can be perfectly at home doing nothing, you know?
6: You also don't have those, like, sort of obligatory conversations. Like, I'm sorry that work was tough, but, like, can't help you.
2: Yeah, when they come home, your roommate comes home, and they got a problem, and it becomes your problem, you know? Like, of course you're going to help a friend. You want to help a friend. You always be there for a friend. You got to show up. Sometimes.
1: You don't have to worry about...
2: Take care, says Scotty.
1: Well, in the fridge, if you have any leftovers or something like that you share the night, nobody's going to eat it. Crunchy. So, like, you know it's yours when you get it.
6: You're not going to get... You ate that much ice cream last night?
2: When you leave two scoops of ice cream in the thing that will, or less than two scoops, you know it's still there. You know, and it's okay. Nobody's going to ride you about it. Crunchy, I bought a boat without asking for permission or begging for forgiveness. Yeah. Do what you want. You can pay. You can pay for and cook half as much food. Oh yeah, that's right. Nobody's eating food that's yours you bought.
6: It's a number one priority. Food.
2: Scotty hates it. Like, dude, you don't want to. When he goes to a restaurant, he gets leftovers.
4: That somebody else takes out of the restaurant.
2: Yeah, yeah, yeah. Do not touch it.
1: Very proud of me.
2: Yeah. Living alone, anything in the bathroom, door open. Yeah, whatever. When you're cleaning, no one's watching you while not helping. When you travel, the house stays how you left it. There's always hot water. Yeah, absolutely love living solo. That's all. Don't overlook what you have. Grass is going to be greener on someone else's lawn. But you know what? Don't overlook at the grass you're standing on. That's all I'm saying.
4: You can just hang out with your friends when you want to.
2: When you want to. You know, you want to have friends over, fine. If you don't, that's fine too. And nobody's going to guilt trip you if you decide to cancel plans. You know? You're just going to sit there and relax and stew in your own juice. or whatever it is that you stew in. You know what I mean? Don't feel bad about it.
6: Yeah.
2: You don't get made to feel guilty when you want to stew in your own juice. Okay? You should be allowed to do that. So all I'm saying is, yeah, that's what I'm saying. Is all I'm saying.
6: Aren't you saying stew in your own juice?
2: Well, you know, sometimes people get in their own funk and they can't get out of it. Like, I just want to... You say that. Until you get a roommate that doesn't work. And then you want to go back to not having that, you know? In college, I had great roommates. I had great roommates. You know, I'm still friends with them. But once I got a chance to live alone, I wasn't getting another roommate. That was it.
4: There was always somebody leaving their beard hair by the sink or not doing that fork.
2: Sharing bills? Forget about it. Like, I got to worry about whether or not you paid this bill or I paid that bill. Forget about it. You never have to worry about that. Okay? And a good one, text. You're 50% more likely to get sick. Because they're bringing it into the house.
1: The shower isn't full of useless, unused bottles of crap.
2: Oh, yeah. Oh, yeah. It takes twice as long for your shower to get dirty. You know what I'm saying?
4: Yeah.
2: Your house stays as clean as you want it to be. Or not. You know, maybe you're on the hoarding path, and that's your path.
1: Hey.
2: Whatever.
1: If I want to have the stuff fall on top of me, and that's how I perish, then let it be that way.
2: If I want to be buried under newspapers...
1: If I want to be, you know, all my snare drums fall over on me, what a way to go.
2: The coat hangers got them. They fell on me, couldn't get up. That was it. That's my path, okay? TP is empty. You got no one to blame but you, all right? Anyway. Just a little bit. So a salute to those of you that are doing the solo living and appreciating it. You know what I mean? Especially in your mid-20s. Enjoy the hell out of it. Okay? There will be a time, as in Eric. Eric, just 47 years. The guy's been he's been living with someone forever. I get it.
1: Did you hear that guy's voice?
2: Okay, panel of experts coming up. Your shot at tickets if you're a Van Halen fan. Who do you want to go see? David Lee Roth, excuse me, or Sammy Hagar. That's coming up.
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6: Sure is. I kind of like this bed.
1: I like this bed too.
6: Groovy.
1: I consider us groovy.
6: Groovy.
1: I consider us a big family.
6: Yes.
1: And I got an email a couple weeks ago and I held on to it. And now is the perfect opportunity.
6: Okay.
1: When Greg sent out a text a while ago and it included your mom.
6: Yes, he was on a run there.
1: He was on a run where, hey, guys, this and that. And I made a joke saying, hey, well, you know, if she's going to be part of the text, you know, she can help out with the show sometimes.
6: Yeah, she should be doing some show prep.
1: So I got a nice email from Steve that says, hey, Scott, just listening to the show and heard you mention as a joke that Pam should help with the show content. Made me think about the difficult part of your job to be coming up with stuff that is interesting or funny to talk about on the show. As a way to help, may I make a suggestion?
6: Love it.
0: So this is where we get connected. Can I do my jingle?
1: Please.
6: Wait, hold on.
0: Question from Steve. Question from Steve. Question from Steve.
6: You're welcome.
0: Nice. There's your jingle, Steve.
1: Love it. How about asking which celebrity can do no wrong in your eyes?
6: All right. So,
1: example, the stuff going on with the Patriots coach, who's going to stand with him? Others are going to go, get out of here. But which celebrity will you always enjoy no matter what they get caught doing?
4: I don't think you could. Is there anybody that you would get a pass? I don't know.
6: I think we should remove, like, the wicked, wicked extreme so we can actually answer the question. Because this is murder. We should probably, we should probably remove those things.
1: Yes. Mm-hmm.
6: Yeah. Just like a general, can't do anything wrong.
0: Get away with your things.
6: Yeah.
0: I mean, I really like Justin Timberlake has his faults. Gotta still like him.
1: I think that is a perfect, because he did have some...
0: he held some hands of some women that weren't his wife.
1: And got a DUI.
0: Another one, Reese Witherspoon. She is just the cutest. I love her so much. I don't care that...
6: And that person should have known who she was.
1: Yeah.
0: Okay.
1: Yeah.
0: So even though she said, maybe, do you know who I am? I don't care. She's so cute.
4: The real Reese Witherspoon is not the real, the one you think she is. You know what I'm saying?
6: Well, this is Laura's choice. Mm-hmm. You have your own.
0: Yeah. So give me the... So JT, Reese Witherspoon...
6: won't take up everybody.
0: What, well, do you like those girls?
6: My answer, when I thought about this initially, was Anna Kendrick.
0: I love
6: Anna Kendrick. I don't know that she can do any wrong. Again, removing terrible yep. things that can be done. And then my second one was Kristen Bell. I also love her.
0: I like her, too. I feel like she's down to earth, maybe.
6: Yeah. I feel like when she talks, like, that's how she would talk to you.
0: Yeah.
6: It doesn't feel like a put-on to me.
0: Yeah.
1: For an older actor, I love me some Harrison Ford. Always have. But that guy is not the nicest guy. Mm. He's had a few plane incidents, landed on the
0: crash
1: boat.
0: A lot of planes.
1: Yes, but he's not the nicest guy. But no matter what, I love him. And then a slight younger is Keanu Reeves.
6: Keanu can kind of get away with whatever.
1: I love him. He could make John Wicks for the rest of his life, and Amy and I will watch him and love it. He does no wrong.
6: Do you have any reference to Keanu Reeves?
0: No.
6: The Matrix?
25: I don't think so.
1: John Wick?
25: I've heard of The Matrix. I haven't watched it.
1: But you made a comment the other day. You're not a big fan of violence.
6: No.
1: So you probably won't like him.
6: No.
1: Yeah.
25: No. But if it's in a movie, that's okay.
1: Okay.
25: But I don't want to watch actual people fighting.
1: Okay.
6: It's reasonable.
1: Yep.
6: Kelly, did you have anybody?
4: I guess I'd lean to always stick with the Boston guys. Affleck, Damon, Wahlbergs, you know? They haven't done anything really to tick me off.
6: Okay.
4: Maybe because they're ours.
6: Sure.
4: I'd be more apt to defend it. Stick with them.
6: You know? Reasonable answer.
0: Yeah.
1: I just got an email. Tom Hanks.
0: That would have been great.
1: That is a good one.
6: And yeah, you can email any of us or text in 82945 for the buzz at the beginning. Celebrity that can get away with whatever. Erica?
25: I really like Zendaya.
6: I love her. That's a good
0: what issue. What is she?
6: She's in all the Dunes. She's in Euphoria.
0: So that's I don't know her.
6: Shake it up.
1: The girls watched her, and I remember her from Shake It Up, but she was in Dune, which I thought was fantastic. And I know her a little bit from the Spider-Man movies.
25: I think she's
1: very good.
6: Yeah,
1: I haven't seen that as probably as many things as you guys have seen with her.
6: The first text came in Keanu Reeves.
1: Yes, absolutely.
25: Yeah.
1: Very
25: nice.
6: Yeah, it's an interesting question. Because to Kelly's point, like at some point, anybody does something really bad, like you can't defend it. But
4: Who's your girl? Anne Hathaway.
1: Yeah.
0: Like Jennifer Garner. Like she's cute.
1: Jennifer Garner's not going to do anything wrong.
6: You're kind of right.
4: Same with Tom Hanks.
1: I just believe that Jennifer, that's what we love about her, is the fact that she is just the way she is.
6: What about like a Willie Nelson?
0: I like him.
6: I think Willie can get away with pretty much whatever.
1: Oh, Dolly Parton?
6: Dolly.
0: Yeah.
6: I mean, you shouldn't even have to say it. Dolly can get away with whatever.
1: Guy Fieri?
6: Okay.
0: No, he's not on my list.
6: I wouldn't agree.
0: I wouldn't either, but I can take it.
1: He's got like the sunglasses on the back of his head like that.
6: It's confusing.
1: Yeah. Very confusing to me. Yeah. Where do I talk?
6: Where do I look? Somebody's like, Will Ferrell and John C. Reilly.
1: Jason Bateman.
6: Yeah, I like Jason Bateman.
1: I do. And again, a guy that is noted for not being warm and fuzzy.
6: Right.
0: Adam Sandler.
25: Oh, that's a good one.
0: Sandler.
25: I like him.
0: Yeah, I like him too. And because he's local. So like Kelly said, you protect your own.
6: Sydney Sweeney, for no reason other than her acting. Okay. We got David Attenborough, can never do wrong.
4: Yep.
0: Who's that?
4: He's, I don't know. He just turned 100. He voiced all the science stuff on BBC. You know his voice. Great conservation efforts for like 50, 60 years. Nice. His brother was in the dinosaur movies.
6: Jurassic Park.
4: Yeah, Jurassic Park movies.
1: Norman Reedus, Morgan Freeman, Pedro Pascal.
6: Yep.
1: John Snoop Dogg, Adam Sandler, John Travolta.
6: He's just listing them all.
0: John Travolta. Yeah. That doesn't...
6: Yeah. This is an interesting question.
1: I do, although Snoop Dogg, that is kind of true. I do like...
6: Snoop can snoop.
1: Yeah.
6: Like, he just does whatever he does.
1: Yeah.
6: He's the only person that I've sat around at a venue for like 2 hours waiting for the guy to come out on stage.
0: Oh.
6: I just waited.
0: Yeah,
6: Snoop. Just because the crowd was so entertaining, I was secondhand high in the middle of the Whittemore. Like, I guess we're waiting for Snoop. You're not going anywhere, so...
0: Yeah, I think Snoop would. And I mean, they do the snoop on a stoop now, you know.
1: Yes.
0: My nephews, they don't have an elf on a shelf. They have Snoop on the stoop. And
3: better.
0: They, no. Yeah.
3: That's a better choice.
0: Yeah, and then he hangs out with Martha Stewart. Like, yeah. That's cool.
3: See, yeah. Martha's one that almost, actually is the perfect example of it. Because even though she went to prison, nobody cares.
0: It wasn't her fault. I praise Martha Stewart. I love her. So I guess she's in my eyes, one of the... Yeah, she's great. Did anybody watch that documentary about her?
3: No. I'm going to be totally honest with you, and I mean, not even on my list.
0: Oh, I know.
3: Not even on the list.
0: It'll surprise you so much.
1: It'll surprise me if I watch it.
0: Okay.
3: I will be more surprised if I watch it.
1: I have nothing against her. I watch
4: her. I like Martha, Laura.
1: Of course you do.
0: Thank you. You watch it, Kelly. All right. It's good. You're going to learn so much. And she was beautiful.
4: She was on Mother's Day at CBS Sunday Morning and showed me how to make a really cool omelet.
3: Have you made omelet?
4: No, I did not. But
3: do you have any intention of making said omelet?
4: Yeah.
3: What's in it?
4: Spinach.
0: And
4: some other stuff.
0: Does she do
4: fresh herbs from her garden, which I have no access to?
3: True. Yeah. So it won't be the same.
4: No.
0: And does she is it just eggs and butter, no milk? That's how I prefer to make my omelet.
3: He wasn't paying attention.
0: Yeah. Look at the actual recipe.
1: No, I was weren't even on.
4: Looking down at my DraftKings results from the
0: She is a very beautiful older woman. Are you into her?
4: No.
0: Okay.
4: As a cook, yes.
3: Betty White, great answer. Put her in the Dolly Parton category.
1: Mark Wahlberg.
3: Rick Moranis. Is he Honey, I Shrunk the Kids?
0: Yes.
1: Yes.
3: Do love him.
0: Yeah.
3: That one. You've seen that
0: one? Yeah, that's a good one.
3: I was wondering if that was real or not.
0: And then Honey, I Blew Up the Kids. Did you see round 2?
3: No. They didn't actually blow up the kids. They got larger.
0: Oh, yeah. Okay. They did.
3: Clarify.
0: The sequel.
3: I did not see that one yet.
1: Oprah.
0: Yeah,
4: I
3: can see that.
4: Yep, I'd stick with her.
1: Tim Allen.
0: Did he go to prison and stuff?
1: Yeah, but they were selling drugs, but I think before he became...
0: famous?
1: Yeah.
3: This was pre-fame.
1: Paul Rudd, Drew Barrymore.
0: Oh, I love Paul Rudd.
3: Paul Rudd.
1: Kevin Costner.
3: Kaylee Cuoco, somebody texted in. Do love her.
1: I do, too.
3: Yeah, she's...
1: Very funny from The Big Bang Theory.
0: Does she do anything now?
3: There's
1: just commercials.
3: There was one. There's a show called Vanished that was really good. I can't remember what platform it was on, but you would like it. Murdery, mystery. She's an investigator-ish kind of thing.
0: Okay,
3: you would like that. Look that one, Vanished. Let's see. One else just came in. Oh, John Krasinski. I'm not signing up for the boat. I'm not jumping on board. But that's fine.
1: It was a big. I loved The Office, and then when he did his first action movie, it took me a little while to get used to. Kind of like Chris Pratt for so long, you saw him on Parks and Rec. Chunky guy, that one cut, and then all of a sudden he's the hero, and it's like, whoa.
3: Yeah.
1: I'm not sure if I'm ready for that. Jennifer Aniston, Miley Cyrus.
3: Love her.
1: John Candy.
3: Oh. Eve Campbell.
4: You can't do anything wrong.
0: When you say people that are no longer
1: Betty
3: White. Kelly, good point.
0: Yeah.
3: Steve, good question. I can't believe, have we ever talked about this before? Because that's a good one.
1: That was a good one.
3: Keep them coming, Steve.
1: Yeah.
0: If you think that you can give us an idea for the show, feel free to
3: text
0: your email roadkill@morningbuzz.com.
4: Especially days when Greg's
0: coming. Yeah.
3: Save him for his vacation week.
1: Yeah.
0: Oh, yeah. He'll be gone again for 2 weeks to come in September.
1: Yeah,
0: so.
1: Keep him coming.
0: Yeah. We'll save him till September.
1: Nothing time sensitive.
3: Yeah, right. It's got to make sense in September, too.
0: Yeah. Remember, we need a lot of content for those couple of weeks since he's gone for 12 days or something.
3: Yeah, put that on your calendar.
0: All right.
3: Okay.
0: Perfect. The dates.
3: Awesome.
0: All right. We are going to take a break, and we've got to come up with a game for the 7 o'clock hour.
3: What we're going to do.
0: We'll figure that out during the next break.
3: Yeah. Steve, what are we doing?
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4: Hey, it's Greg in the Morning Buzz, everybody.
5: Sorry, I had to take a hit off the protein drink. Protein drink.
6: You feeling all badass? Give me some of that.
7: Give me some of that.
5: What kind of protein drink?
1: I'm not telling you. The only reason they want to know, people want to know so they can tell you that what you're drinking isn't what
5: something wrong
1: they drink. You know what I mean? Protein drink people can be very proprietary, you know?
5: You're not really doing it. You never really get the electrolytes, blah, blah, blah, blah, blah, blah, blah, blah.
1: Okay.
5: You know, Scotty, you know what I'm not interested in hearing?
8: Blah, blah, blah,
5: yeah,
8: blah, blah.
5: Thank you very much. Blah, blah. Thank you very much. Well, you know, you really wanted to, you know.
1: I'm not looking to jack up, okay? Just looking for a little boost without doing that old people drink by the same name, Boost. Never. Not going to do it. Just want you to know that. I don't care how old I get. Not going to drink Boost.
5: Right? Well, you were drinking something like that for a while.
1: Boost?
5: What were you drinking? The protein shakes.
8: He was drinking that one that Sally right Field got.
1: Doing the same selling thing the whole time. Just a protein drink. That's all. No big deal. That's all.
8: You were drinking that Sally Field one.
1: He wasn't. Boniva?
8: Yeah.
1: That's a medicine, dude. It's not a protein drink. Boniva is for bones. I have no bone issues. Okay? I don't. I'm all good.
8: Okay. My bad.
1: All right, anyway. Welcome.
9: It's usually women that have problems with their bones.
8: But he can relate more to them. So sometimes...
1: I can relate to women.
8: Yep.
1: I actually... proud of it. I'm not even kidding. You can laugh all you want. Like, you know, maybe you could be a little bit better at understanding women. Maybe you could try.
8: Maybe I could.
1: It's like understanding women is a challenge, but it's understanding anybody's a challenge. If you can understand someone else, then that's a good thing. Kelly is off the mark. You just pointed at Kelly like I could understand Kelly. I might not ever be able to do that. And I'm not...
5: You understand a lot of me, Greg.
1: I do, but sometimes I don't. Just like I don't understand Laura with the list of things to do and the judging herself the moment she... wakes up to look at her score that she achieved while she was sleeping or trying to, and then feeling bad that she didn't score higher. That's not how I want to start my day. I don't understand. Let me ask you something.
8: Start your day. Right now, I am... is it this weekend that are you removing the camper?
9: I'm going to do it today.
8: Okay, good, because I really...
9: But
8: I enjoy you a lot.
9: You don't like that I've been living so close to you?
8: I don't like you living so close to me.
9: I drove to Rochester on Sunday.
1: Did you drive by the house? You did drive by the house.
8: She drove by the house 3 weeks ago, and I hadn't done the grass yet. Her and her dad made me feel bad. So the next day...
1: And her dad.
8: Oh, yeah.
1: That's awesome.
9: It was so funny because we drove by, we honk, drive by again, honk. It was so funny because my dad and I, his lawn, we didn't even care about it, but just to get under his skin, both had to make a comment on it. My dad goes, whew, that lawn.
8: The following day, it's supposed to rain in the afternoon. I get up at 7:30 and I get up and Amy's like, you know, drinking her coffee going,
1: Didn't mow at 7:30.
8: What are you doing? And I just said, well, I'm going to move some stuff around in the garage and everything. She goes, this early? And I'm like, yeah. So I could get to the lawnmower, which I started at 8:15, which I would never do that. I'm like, so if they drive by now, the lawn looks good.
1: Yeah. Man, you gotta relax.
9: And then I was back there on Sunday. I go, so I was, you know, I drove through Rochester. I had to, I was going to Smitty's up in Sanford. He's like, drive by my house. How's the lawn?
10: What'd you think of my lawn?
9: I go, you know, I was just messing
8: as
9: with
8: it. As it is, Dad swung in the other day and I was like, I was on the phone with you. And you were chatting away, and I look out the window, and I see Dad's hat and everything, and immediately I go,
1: "Eating ain't cheating."
8: No, I don't think he had that one. I think it was an older Eastern Propane or Air Force.
1: Yeah, okay. I like the eating ain't cheating hat.
8: I don't think he's ever worn that. And last time you said that, I had to explain that to Mom. I was laughing. She was just like, "What?"
1: Yeah,
8: what?
1: I know.
8: Your father would never wear a hat like
1: I would.
8: So, yeah, and I was like, I haven't mowed like in a week. Oh.
1: What's interesting about you is you pretend like you don't care. You don't give a rat's ass about anybody or anything. But when it comes to that kind of stuff, you're like, you lose your mind.
8: No, I want to look nice. I don't want to look like, hey, is that house for sale? Mm. Is that guy even still living there?
1: Yeah.
8: Yeah.
1: So, let me ask this question, because it's just, we're talking about this made me.
8: But I'm going to take, if you don't, while you're doing that, I'm going to take a deep breath. She's
9: moving out
8: today.
9: She's
8: out.
9: I was supposed to be there till Sunday, but with the rain coming this weekend, okay. I'm like, I'm getting out of here today. I'm driving to pick it up.
8: All right.
1: Whew. Laura, I will tell you that I will drive by his property because I'm in that area often, and I will take photos of it and send it to you and Dave so that you can continue to judge him. Okay,
9: Just send them to me and I'll have to tell my dad he has a flip phone. Pictures don't come out good.
1: So, let me ask you this.
8: Old flip phone photos.
1: I'm going to ask you guys, you can each answer, and this is an unprepared question, so if it's a hard answer, something to answer, I get it. But you can text it. What don't you understand? Like, I don't get that whole thing I mentioned about Laura and having such a long list of things and then getting freaked out that she didn't accomplish them all and all that. I can't understand that. I'm never going to understand that, okay? What don't you understand? Just for the life of you. And it's not a criticism of anybody. Just that you can't wrap your head around. I can't wrap my head around the anxiety that some people have, and I totally
8: wrap my head around it either.
1: Yeah, and I know that I'm not criticizing it. I'm not saying it's. I know it's real. I 100%. But it's. I have a hard time wrapping my head around it. You know, not understanding it is okay because it's hard to understand. But just accepting it is different. I can accept it. I just don't know if I can really understand it. Does that make sense?
8: Yes.
9: Yeah.
1: You know what I mean?
8: Yeah, sure. So sometimes I get confused in the medical world, positive and negative. Okay? Because sometimes it's like your test came back positive, which is a good thing.
1: Yeah.
8: And other times your test comes back positive and it's a bad thing.
1: Yeah, right, right.
8: It should be written in stone, right across the thing. So if it's positive, it's positive.
1: Yeah. When you get medical results,
8: yeah.
1: make it clear for the layman.
8: Yeah.
1: Because when I called Scotty the other day, checking on him after his thing, and he said, I read it, but I don't know what it means.
8: Yes.
1: Which, we live in a world where you find that out online before the doctor can even talk to you.
8: Because everything pops up, boom, through, you know, you're on the website, bang, right. You know, I know you guys are going to find this funny, I am already down there eating a phenomenal lunch. Which would happen to be haddock again. Fantastic.
1: Yeah. Little haddock.
9: Red
8: potatoes and carrots and ding. Your test results come in and you're like, oh. And you quickly look at them and go, I have no idea what this means. And then you get another ding. You know what that is, Greg? You can pay the bill.
1: Yeah. Oh, yeah. Of course it is.
8: I haven't even left.
1: Yeah, of course it is.
8: Yeah.
1: Still in the building. Yeah, that's crazy.
8: You can pay the bill. Mm. So. But I get confused. I'm like, hon, is this good or bad?
1: Kelly.
8: What does it say? It's positive.
1: Is there anything that you just have a hard time understanding, even though you're not criticizing, you're just saying, like, I don't understand that mentality, that thinking at all?
5: Oh, the type of thinking.
1: Like, you know what I mean? Like with Laura's obsession with a list of getting things done and feeling guilty when she doesn't. You know, Scotty with the anxiety. No, I know you don't, hon. I know that. I get it.
8: You know, he's still going. I still had more.
5: Go.
1: Please continue.
8: As I was saying the other day when I had to go for my stress test.
1: Yeah.
8: I wasn't stressed out about the stress test. I was stressed out listening to Laura's traffic going, okay, if I get out of here, if I leave you guys at 8 o'clock, there should be no reason why I can't make it to Dover in 15 minutes and check in. Oh, what about the traffic? What did Laura say? That's what I'm panicking about. Yeah. Nothing to do with the stress test.
9: You said it so many times. I was like, I felt like you were stressing yourself more by going, I'm not stressed. I'm like, we heard that from you eight times the other morning.
11: Tell yourself that.
1: Yeah. Crutchy, I can't wrap my head around this huge AI movement, what it's all about. What it's all about is going to blur the lines of what's real and what's not, and you're not going to be able to know the difference. That's what the problem is, you know, and it's happening all around us, you know, right now. I saw an ad on TV the other day, and I don't know who knows. Some people, I'm sure, do. Completely AI. Completely. Not a real person in the ad.
11: No.
1: You know, it was, you could just, it's got a visual look to it. Kayla, like, what is it? Is there something? I just can't wrap my head around it.
10: Well, I don't get runners. Am I being chased? Why am I? I know there's a runner's high, and I know it's good to know people. I cannot, for the life of me, understand it. It's 100%. Never been fun. I don't get it. I get after it. But unless I'm being chased, and even if I'm being chased, honestly, I'm probably just going to give up.
1: Yeah.
10: Because I just don't want to. I have zero interest in running. Take me. I don't care.
11: Yeah. Well, when you played sports in high school, you had to run.
10: But I didn't like it.
11: Not the distance.
10: I became a goalie early on in life because I realized I didn't have to run the whole field.
1: I had
10: 15 yards I had to worry about.
1: Yeah, 100%.
10: But I didn't enjoy the running aspect.
1: You know when you don't have to run, Kay? In the broadcast booth, right? That's why
10: my couch.
1: I'll announce the games. Yeah, there you go. 100%. I don't get the long distance running thing. A marathon is phenomenal that anybody do it. I don't understand it. There's got to be something you can't wrap your head around.
9: Okay, I know it sounds weird, but I don't... Okay, if you're blind, how do you describe, like, to somebody how... I mean, I know they can feel, but, like, the color, the everything, how are they picturing what it is? Like, even, no matter how many descriptive words I can put, if they've never seen anything before, how do they know what I'm describing?
1: Right.
9: That I can't wrap my head around.
1: No, I get it.
9: I guess the same if you're deaf and you can't hear, how are you, like, it just... the communication wise.
1: No, I totally get that.
9: Like, I don't know how their brain is wired to,
1: because everything we experience is through our eyes first.
9: Right.
1: Pretty much.
9: So even when you're describing something, how are you describing it if they have never seen it or something like it?
1: And I wonder if the other side of that coin would be if you're hearing impaired, if you're deaf, how do you assign a voice to someone who's communicating? Or do you not?
9: Because you've never heard anything.
1: Right.
9: That's what baffles me.
1: Yeah. It's crazy. Like watching you sign, right? And that's how we communicate through sign language. They don't attach a tone or a voice to it.
10: No. I think it's in how you sign. Like, a lot of the message is how, like, you almost put an accent on your sign.
1: Right.
10: But it's how you never heard anything. You don't hear it, but that's how they can interpret it.
1: That's how they interpret intent. But what I'm like, there's no tone there. Well, obviously, they can't if they're deaf. These are just this weird things that you kind of wonder, you know. Crutchy, I don't understand how someone cannot like coffee. I didn't for a long time. I can't go without it now.
11: That goes for a lot of different, like, what?
1: Yeah.
11: You don't like onions?
1: Yeah,
11: I get it. Without onions.
1: Being an adult, you mean I have to stretch every morning now? What else am I not doing that I didn't have to do? What else am I not doing that I have to didn't have to do in my 20s? Yeah, I'm not, I a good stretch. Kayla taught me the
10: art.
1: Yeah, the art of the good stretch, you know.
9: Good.
1: Let me see here. What else is there? Da-da-da-da. I can't wrap my head around people with no work ethic or pride. That's a text. You know, I worked for a cleaning company for a summer. And did I like it? No, I didn't hate it. You know what my job was? My job was to freaking clean the place.
9: Yeah.
1: And when I took that job, I cleaned the freaking place. You know what I mean? When I worked at Dairy Queen, nobody made a better peanut butter parfait than me. That was my
9: ish.
1: That
9: was your role.
1: That was my thing.
9: Yep.
1: I agree with you. If you take a job, do it the best you can. Even if you don't like it. But have some pride in the fact that, well, you know, they don't pay me. Then get out of it.
12: Steve says the same exact thing. I will never understand how some people can work a job they obviously don't care about, and it shows in their performance.
1: Yeah, it's crazy. Here's another one. I can't wrap my head around buying a new car and then haggling for the price. Just put the price on the damn car. Amen. Well, put the price on the car.
9: Same with the hotel room.
1: I don't want to dick around.
9: And what makes me, like, the hotel, remember, like, different prices or whatever?
1: Yeah.
9: If you don't have a sole room and this is all the I'm willing to give you this X amount of dollars, and you say, nope, we're not going to, nope. it's like, okay, well, if you, this venue sells it for this much, this venue sells it for this much, I'm in here, you have an empty room, I'm willing to give you money, and you say no.
11: You should be able to walk up to, I'll give you half. And they go, we want a full room.
9: Yeah.
11: You want to, you want that room to be occupied and take half the money or not? Mm-hmm. You should be the boss.
9: That's how I feel too.
11: Haggling, I want the price on the car to be the price. Bang, period.

0: Sometimes they get out of it.
1: Yeah, but you know what? Then don't tell us that.
0: Crutchy, I can't wrap my head around those go big or go home people. I'm sure Kayla agrees. I don't need an excuse to go home.
2: Absolutely.
0: That's from Dan. All right. Well, anyway. Life is challenging.
1: It makes you feel better.
0: Get it out of there. There you go. Well, that was a little therapy right there. Kelly's got news coming up next.
3: We'll be right back. See if you can hold your breath. Warning, do not hold your breath. Come on, no. You can do it. No.
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1: John Clay Wolfe.
5: I feel for him.
6: Right.
5: Bubba, are you ragging on me when you pulled that clip? Because it sounds like something I would say.
7: Totally does. I don't remember pulling that clip, John.
6: That was actually AO that did that, but that's a great scene from
5: Casino.
6: That's
5: awesome. True. Morning, everybody. Good morning. How the hell are you? North Carolina, Miami, Georgia, Atlanta, New York City, Jersey, the works. How are y'all? I'm in California. They're in Texas, FYI. You can see us on the stream at JCWShow.com. You can guess where I'm located.
6: It's a secret. It's a game.
5: The first person that calls in and guesses correctly wins nothing.
7: Sure is.
5: 800-800-7234. 800. We're all just too old for these game shows. I mean, nobody's ever going to win anything anyway. Why don't we just tell them that on the front side? They probably appreciate it more. You're going to win nothing. You're going to get a handful of D.
8: God. All right. Good morning, John Clay Wolfe.
5: Now, JD, we were in an ops meeting this week.
7: Yes.
5: And we were all very surprised to hear that on the rating system of our show,
7: yes,
5: that your news bits are very well received. They're highly rated.
7: Yeah, that's it. That's why people tune in.
5: Did you know that?
7: Yeah, well, I didn't until whatever day that was, Tuesday.
5: I mean, so guys, I just want you to know when we go to the news with JF and D Ryan, it's a big deal.
7: It's a big deal.
5: Oh. America is listening.
7: Yeah, right.
5: I think we should give them a little news right now. Now, remember, JF and D. Ryan, don't blow your whole load, right?
7: Don't do the whole thing.
5: Blow your best material. You gotta show cleavage, but don't show too much news.
7: Just a little.
5: Just enough.
7: Maybe something. We have a video to go with this, so you can tune in, actually.
5: Well, that helps on the radio.
7: Well, it does, because there's thousands and thousands of people that tune in on the John Clay Wolf YouTube stream at jcwshow.com. And they're tuning in right now to see this video. You ever watch QVC? I didn't even know that was still on.
5: Oh, yeah, yeah.
7: QVC. Well, a woman on QVC was doing a routine, pitching a little wig. You've seen them sell these wigs. So she's running her fingers through the wig, saying how lovely and luxurious, and how it's the style is a blowout. You've seen the blowout style.
5: Oh, yeah, yeah, yeah.
7: So she's trying to say it's a blowout style, but that's not what she says. Cut number 7.
9: This wave pattern texture. Again, it looks like you went and got a job at a blowout at your salon. And it looks beautiful.
5: All right, she knows she screwed up.
9: Right. Today, we're having a huge beauty sale. I will remind you that this is a one-time only price.
5: Of $79.
7: It's your blow out style. She crawls,
5: one more time, Shirley.
7: She rolls up in a ball, too, on TV. It's kind of funny.
9: This wave pattern texture. Again, it looks like you went and got a job at your blowout.
7: Wow.
9: At your salon. And it looks beautiful. All right, so here's what's happening today. We're having a huge
7: set it out loud.
9: I will remind you.
7: Loud and proud.
10: Wow.
7: You went and got a blow out.
6: And she won the internet too this week.
7: Did she really?
6: All over the place. Oh.
5: Hey, do you have, speaking of bad bloopers, and I know I'm just calling out of nowhere,
6: boy.
5: But do you have when the plane crashed blooper?
6: Oh.
5: Is that handy? That's the best.
7: It
5: you
7: is
5: can
7: the
5: dig plane that up.
7: Yeah,
5: the something, Asia, something Asia, long.
7: Okay. Asiana.
6: Yeah, give me a minute here.
7: Basically, what happened is when Asiana crashed in San Francisco, terrible situations, a 777 landed and crashed actually at the end of the runway.
8: Oh.
7: And somebody, there we go, and somebody in the television station, obviously an intern, decided, hey, we have the pilots' names. We have them first. Get this on the air, the actual pilots' names of the guys on board. And then they weren't really the pilots' names, actually, but the guy on TV just delivered it like, and here are the pilots. We have this breaking news.
3: We have new information now also on the plane crash. KTVU has just learned the names of the four pilots who were on board the flight. They are Captain Sum Ting Wong, Wee Tu Lo, Ho Li Fook, and Bang Ding Ao. And the NTSB has confirmed these are the names of the pilots on board Flight 214 when it crashed. We are working to determine exactly what roles each of them played during the landing on Saturday.
6: God, it's so great because she's so serious about it.
8: Well, that feels easy to us being outside the deal. I feel like I would have known after that first name.
7: Yeah, you think so, but you're
8: Sum Ting Wong?
7: You're reading the prompter, and you're just, and this is breaking news. She's never read it before, so you're reading it just as you're seeing it, and then suddenly it's that moment of, oh, no.
5: Anchorman.
7: Yeah, Anchorman, exactly what it is.
5: Good evening, San Diego. Go F yourself.
7: Have you ever read a prompter?
5: My name's Ron Burgundy.
7: What? Have you, anybody ever read a prompter? I mean, because it's not, it's, first of all, it's not easy because somebody else is rolling the words by at your pace, hopefully.
6: Yeah.
7: And then you're really focused on just getting the words out.
6: Yeah, yeah. In college, I had to do that for one of the classes. And it, that's the thing is the speed.
7: Exactly.
6: If they go too fast, you lose
7: you get
6: your
7: lost.
6: Track.
7: You go
6: yeah,
7: too
6: if it's
7: slow.
6: Too slow, you're kind of lost.
8: You slow your talk down.
7: Right.
6: Yeah.
3: We have new information now also on the plane crash. KTVU has just learned the names of the four pilots who were on board the flight. They are Captain Sum Ting Wong, Wee Tu Lo, Ho Li Fook, and Bang Ding Ao.
6: Bang Ding Ao.
7: Bang Ding Ao.
10: Wee Tu Lo.
7: He was the navigator.
10: It's crazy. I mean, it's
5: hey,
10: a good rank, I guess.
5: What happened in D.C. at the White House? Did Trump, did they halt his ballroom? Are you familiar with this?
7: Yeah, some court. I don't know how the courts get involved in this, but yes, they've now, for a while at least, until they figure a way around it, paused the building of the ballroom. So what are you going to do now if you pause it? I mean, it's a mess.
10: Yeah, the East Wing is gone.
7: It's a construction site, yeah.
10: Might as well finish it.
7: But somebody's just trying to make their name. Some judge somewhere got involved. Yes, the answer is yes. They paused.
5: Who is the one that built the first one? This happened before years ago.
7: Oh yeah, every president has done something. I mean, there's been tennis courts, there have been bowling alleys, there have been basketball courts. That was Obama.
10: Yeah.
7: There have been all kinds of different things they've built that was on their name and given to them. But I don't know who else built a ballroom. I don't think anyone.
5: Is Obama's basketball court still there?
7: I don't know.
10: I don't think so.
6: I don't see Trump playing basketball.
7: No.
5: Yeah. I mean, did Obama like have an entourage? Kind of like, did you ever see the Chappelle skit with Prince when they went and played hoops?
7: Yeah.
5: After hours?
7: Oh, you know he did. You know he did.
6: Yeah, he did have his friends come by, and then sure. He'd have NBA players come by. And,
7: I think Nixon,
6: why not? I mean,
7: I think Nixon
5: would. Oh, I would if I was Obama.
7: Hell yeah. Nixon had the ball.
5: I'm a white guy.
6: Thanks anyway, for clarifying.
7: They've all done something. Yeah, they all do something. So people go, well, it's not his house. Well, yeah, but you get to decorate it while you're in there.
6: It's like a rental, right?
7: It's kind of like a rental.
10: It's always been a part of it. Yeah. The Clintons were so fond of the things in the White House that they tried to move all the furniture out when they left.
7: They tried to take some of them with them when they left.
10: Right. That, yes. With that and a couple of the scandals that we had over that eight-year period, yeah. You know, a lot of people insist that Bill Clinton was technically the first black president.
7: Stop it.
10: I'm serious.
5: Well, he has a black son.
10: Is that right?
5: What? It's very right. Have y'all not seen this guy? He's half. Do you call that mulatto? Is that right?
10: Stymie Clinton?
11: Bob!
5: So, no, straight up, during the break, we're going to break right now. Look it up. Bill Clinton's son, and he will not take a DNA test. This guy looks so much like him. It's ridiculous. ridiculous. And he's like, Bill Clinton is my son. He had sex with my mother and da da da. And she's verified it. And I mean, you look at the picture.
7: Danny Williams Clinton is a man from Arkansas who has long claimed to be the biological out-of-wedlock son of former President Bill Clinton. However, investigative reports and mainstream media notes that DNA tests from a past legal proceeding ruled out.
5: Nah.
8: Well, so who's refusing the test, the son or Bill Clinton? Because I would think, with what we know about Clinton, I would think Bill Clinton's happy to make a deposit any way at any time possible.
7: Absolutely. Hey.
5: Have you seen the picture, Jenny?
7: No. I'm looking here.
5: The hit image.
7: Oh, my God, yeah. Holy
5: crap. Right. I mean, come on.
7: Oh, my God, dude. Wow.
5: No, it's ridiculous.
7: It's ridiculous. How close.
5: Will you post that on our Facebook
7: page? Yes, I will right now.
5: It's John Clay Wolf Show on Facebook. And coming back is the lightning round where I bid the cars for America's best car buyer. 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And yes, we're live right now. It's 8:16 in the morning. No, it's 8:16 in the morning on the East Coast. Yep. 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And this, my friends, is the Brothers Johnson Strawberry Letter 23. 23. 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
2: And this is the lightning round. This is where we're going to do the car stuff. This is where we get down to business. Dennis in Reading, Pennsylvania, are you there?
3: Yes, sir. I'm here.
2: What have you got?
3: So I have a 2014 Z28 Camaro. I bought new.
2: How many miles?
3: 1,600 miles.
2: What color? Is it black?
3: Red.
2: And what? There were a couple, there were like two or three equipment options on those cars. And I forgot what they are.
3: It has AC. It has AC. That was the only option, with or without AC, which gave you the radio as well, a better radio.
2: Does 50 grand buy it?
3: Say that again?
2: Does 50 grand buy it?
3: No, it would have to be more than that. I'm sorry.
2: How much?
3: You'd have to be closer to 57, to be honest with you.
2: To 5'7", is that what you said?
3: Yeah.
2: Are you in Reading or are you in Philly?
3: No, I'm in Reading. I'm thinking spring. It's a suburb of Reading.
2: Well, I gave 62 for a 12 with 600 miles on it. Did you hear that show I was doing with Jay Leno the other day and the guy called him with the same car?
3: Yeah. I thought it was a 15. But it was a 2015.
2: What year did they make them? I get confused.
3: 14 and 15 they made, only 2 years.
2: Okay, then you're right. It was a 15.
3: Yeah.
2: And yours has 1,200 miles.
3: No, 1,600.
2: What about 55 grand?
3: You can't do any better than that.
2: I can go 56 if you'll bring it to me. Not in Texas, but in Maryland or Philly or Manheim, PA. Those are my locations up there.
3: Yeah. 55 and you'll pick it up?
2: Yep.
3: Let's do it.
2: Do you think I did okay?
4: I think you did great.
2: You think I did okay. All right. Let's do one more real quick. All right. A pre-K, grab him on one so y'all get his information. Joe in New York City, are you like in the city?
5: Yes, I am. I'm in Brooklyn, New York.
2: And this 66 Mustang's been sitting in storage for how many years?
5: About 10 years. It's in Pennsylvania, Lake Ariel, Pennsylvania.
2: So it's just a six-cylinder stick or an automatic? It's just a regular car?
5: No. It's an eight-cylinder, 289, automatic transmission, power steering, power brakes, vinyl top. It's got the pony interior with the console. That's basically, I modified the brakes. I upgraded the brakes, right? I put an extra cylinder in there, new shocks and springs. It's nice, but it's about a 15-footer. You know, you got the, it was a poor restoration maybe 20 years ago.
2: Right.
5: But, you know, just the little rust around the rear wheel wells. You know, it's not a rust bucket. It was an indoor storage. As a matter of fact, it was even temperature controlled. I'm replacing the gas tank because the gas was sitting in there.
2: When's the last time it started?
5: The car is running. What's that?
2: When's the last time it started and drove? When's the last time it saw the road?
5: It saw the road about 10 years ago. But again, right now my mechanic is working on it. And, you know, simple, like I said, changing the gas tank, a battery, tune up, it should be no problem. Oil change.
2: The paint. Rust, so I've got to repaint it. You know what that cost. And I don't know if it's worth repainting.
5: Okay.
2: Does $8,000 buy it?
5: Well, the thing is, the paint, like I say, it's a 10-footer. It looks great from 10 feet away. It could be a daily driver.
2: I hear you. You know, but when I sell it, they're going to walk up to 1 foot, and they're going to point out all the problems. And, hey, John, this car's got rust on it. It's fine. Okay. I'm not knocking on it. I'm just trying to value it. Does $8,000 buy it?
5: Oh, I hear you. We can do a little better. We can maybe talk.
2: We're talking now. Well, this is live, baby. This we're in a boxing ring. You and me.
5: Okay.
2: Celebrity death match. Hey, me versus Joe in the Bronx or Brooklyn. Excuse me.
5: You don't hear Rocky music in the background?
2: I hear it. There? I hear it. And you're wanting to call your wife and talk to her about it. Let's do something.
5: No. So then let's get closer to 10 or 11, and then we can possibly do something.
2: Okay, I'm going to put a marker on it at 10 with a look, and you're going to go get me pictures and videos and send them over.
5: Okay, that sounds fair.
2: There's a lot of variable in what you're telling me, and I need to see it. And I don't have to do this properly on this car. I need 10 minutes worth of airtime, and I can't do it for 10 minutes. Do you have a comment?
5: Okay. But some pitches would help you out.
2: Oh, a lot. Have you ever? Would you marry a woman without seeing photos of her?
5: Depends.
2: Based on her mother's description of what a great girl she is and how she's been getting in shape, but you forgot to ask. You know how she's lost 20 pounds, but you forgot to ask how many pounds she was before she lost 20. All right, you get my.
4: How's the floors in this car?
5: Floors are good. I didn't have it up on the lift, but, you know, when I bought the car, I did, and the car's been in storage, you know, but I did use the car for about 10, 15 years. I had a car in New York, and then had an opportunity for some, you know, cheaper storage out in PA, and I do have a house in PA where it's been. I've been using it in PA, but hasn't seen it in 23 years that I've had.
2: Foose, you know what I like about this guy? He's got some money. Or he wouldn't have a couple of houses. So he's a realist. It's the guy that like bought this car to make his dream come true, and he wants every last inch of it. That's the one that's harder to buy from.
4: Oh, is it a coupe or fastback?
5: It's a coupe. Okay. It's just that girl's thing, car. You know. I'm
2: Chip said it's a girl's car. Old
5: no. The Harris and black vinyl roof. The car sits nice.
2: The black vinyl roof did not help the argument that it's a girl's car. Is it automatic or stick?
5: Oh, okay. Automatic.
4: It's designed to be a secretary's car.
2: I know.
4: He's got the secretary's car.
2: Is it a stick or an automatic?
5: Automatic. 289 automatic. Power steering, power brakes.
2: Comes with free lessons to the singer typing school.
4: Yeah, if it was a fastback, it'd be double the money.
2: Oh, absolutely.
4: That's a man's car. Yeah.
2: That's why I'm dragging ass on this. I mean, Joe and I are... I'm not wrong. Let's see the pictures, Joe. That's what everything's going to boil down to these pics. Okay. You know what I'm thinking. I know what you're thinking. I'm 8. You're 10 to 11. Let's see. Let's unveil the woman and see what she really looks like.
5: Okay.
2: Hey, do this. Go to my Facebook page. See if you want to have some fun, John Clay Wolf Show, and post pictures of her and say she's pretty as I said, and let all our fans judge.
4: Show us the rust of this car.
2: Yes, show us the rust of this car. Thank you, guys. 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Good morning, New York. Hey, if you guys hadn't figured out where I'm sitting yet, I'm sitting here at 5. What time is it? 5:30 in the morning.
4: 5:30. I've been here since 4:15.
2: In Huntington Beach, California. And I'm sitting in Dr. Foose's shop. If you're ever a fan of overhauling or building cars and you know Chip Foose, he's a good friend of mine. I'm actually doing the show from his garage right this minute. He's going to be here for another hour. And if you have any questions for Chip, call in and we'll take them before he leaves. You're going to a car show, right?
4: Well, I'm going to a swap meet.
2: All right.
4: Early Ford V8 Club.
2: We'll be right back. My name is John Clay Wolf. 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You can
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1: 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First name's Gabe.
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4: Give me the VIN.
5: Gabe is his first name? And Itch?
6: Yes.
5: Is his middle name?
6: Middle name.
5: And Horn is his last name?
6: Yes. Gabe Itch Horn.
5: Ted in Rhode Island.
7: Yes, sir.
5: This is so ironic. I'm sitting here. Do you know who Chip Foose is, the car builder?
7: Of course.
5: Okay. Of course. All right. Let me get you on the camera. So we're sitting here last night. We went to dinner last night. We're waiting on our wives to pick us up. And he's got a 68 or a 69?
8: 69.
5: 69 Firebird sitting out there that he built when you were, what, 20?
8: I built it in 88.
5: Okay. And it's a 400. Mm-hmm. And we were talking about the guy he sold it to for $12,000.
8: In 92.
5: In 92 that wants a gazillion dollars for it. And I made the comment to Chip. I said, he thinks he has Elvis's Cadillac. And, you know, and Chip understood what I was saying, but he may have Elvis's Cadillac, because when Chip's long and gone, will these cars of Foose go up in value? Yeah.
7: Of course. How much?
5: Who knows? But we were talking about the value of it. So you've got a 68 Firebird with a 400. Is it a manual, or is it a 4-speed or a 3-speed? Or did they make a 3-speed?
7: It's a 400-400 matching numbers car.
5: Automatic
7: factory
5: or stick?
7: AC, automatic.
5: Oh, 400 training. I got it.
8: Automatic, yeah.
5: It's automatic? He said automatic?
8: He said automatic.
5: Okay. Factory AC. And on a scale of 1 to 10, how good is the paint?
7: It's very good. Driver plus quality. It's
5: 7.5.
7: You can get up on it, not like a Mustang in New York where you got to stand 15 feet away.
5: And what would you call the paint on this car, Chip, on a scale of 1 to 10, the one we were looking at last night? 7?
8: 7, 8, yeah.
5: Yeah, same kind of. I'm taking his description as the same. What color is yours?
7: That's where we are, 7, 8, 9. Vedoro green with a black vinyl roof.
5: And was that the number on the bill sheet?
7: Yep.
5: Okay. Automatic. All right, so the interior, has it been redone? Does it need redone?
7: Nope, it's all 100% black. All in really nice shit. The car's ready to retail.
5: Okay. Are you a dealer?
7: Or wholesale in your world. Yeah, I am, actually. This car's on consignment. I just wanted to get your word for it.
5: Uh-huh. Does 18 grand buy it?
7: Not really. It's I think it's close to 30 in his world.
5: Whose world?
7: Yeah, I posted a picture. There's two pictures if you look back in your
5: what world are we in?
7: Facebook.
5: Whose world is it 30?
7: I think it's an actually mid-30s car, all said and done.
5: All right. Well, I can't make it work from there being an automatic. And I sell that car for low to mid-20s, maybe upper sometimes, but not with an automatic. And do you ever log into our auction lane as a dealer and buy our cars?
7: I have.
5: So you know exactly what I do with it, and you know exactly what I sell them for. So you think that thing's going to bring 35 grand in my lane?
7: No, not in your lane. I'm saying end of the world there.
5: But who are
7: After
5: you calling?
7: Somebody else buys it. That's
5: you called
7: why I
5: me.
7: Wanted to get your number on it.
5: All right. Yep. So what are we doing?
7: Some people need to be put into reality. 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
5: So are you calling me just to straighten out your customer?
7: A little bit of both.
5: Okay, well, you know how it works in our world. 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
7: A little consulting check.
5: 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Bill in New Hampshire, 66 El Camino, factory big block, 396, now has a 356 turbo, blah, blah, blah, blah, blah, blah, blah. Is it 15 grand?
4: No, it was a factory 396.
5: Yeah?
4: He threw me on that one. I bought it, flagged into retirement. I'm restoring a 66 Chevelle SS, which is kind of my golden dream. The El Camino was a start on it. Body solid, glass plate. He had a water pump. Went down, got the wrong water pump, came back. He said, give me the casting number off the engine. Found out it's a DZ block. I don't know if you're familiar with it.
5: What's that?
8: Z28.
5: Oh, Z28. Yeah. Yep. So like what you put in your C28.
8: Yeah, but that was 67, which is an MO block.
5: Okay. See, I've got it. You know, he's my Helen Keller. He'll transcribe all this stuff for me. So how much is this car?
4: How much do I need to get to sell it to you?
5: Yes. That's what we're doing here.
4: Okay. Let's see. The car is solid as a rock. It has the snap down the side. The tonneau.
5: Turley, play the bit.
9: Let me tell you what Melvin's post is packing right here. I've got 411 posi track out back, 750 double pumper, Edelbrock intakes, Ford over 30, 11-1 pop-up pistons, turbojet, 390 horsepower. We're talking some
6: muscle.
5: All right, Bill in Portsmouth, New Hampshire, how much is the car?
4: All right, $19,000.
5: Okay. Listen, 15, you thought I was crazy. Right. Oh, my God, I got to talk to you for a half hour and tell you about this. Okay, I don't own it for 19, but I will take a look. I think the car brings 17.
8: I was just going to say 17.
5: Yeah. I mean, I think Bill's a little high. And is pot illegal up there in New Hampshire, Bill?
4: I don't know. I'm a customarian member.
5: Yeah. Bill, loaded in the – go to – actually, send this one to a different website because my El Camino specialist will receive the email. And he does a lot of – he's really good with GM stuff. Give me the VIN. So that's GMTV.
4: Yep.
5: CC, Classic Collector. GMTVCC.com. You guys with the Classic Collectors, throw them in that one. GMTVCC. And this fellow named Hot Rod Kyle, you might see him in our videos. He helps me a lot.
4: Okay.
5: He'll hang numbers on these cars. He's not going to give you 19. So if you know you won't sell for less than 19, don't waste your internet. But if you're serious about selling it, he'll hang a number on it that's right. And it's going to be right. It's going to be leaning more towards where I said. Because we've got to figure in shipping and all in the stuff. When you see it bring 19 at Barrett Jackson, you know, that doesn't mean you got 19. 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You had to pay $1,000 for flights. And then you had to buy your wife $2,700 worth of something while y'all were there because you were on vacation.
8: $19,000 in your fees, seller fee.
5: Right. All right, thanks, guys. We'll be right back. My name is John Clay Wolf by Cars on the Radio. I'm sitting here at Foose Designs in Huntington Beach, California, early this morning. And we're lucky enough to have him joining us before he takes off to another car show in a minute. It's early out here. Jesus Christ. Be right back.

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2: 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You lost track of how far you've run, somewhere just past the city limits. You can't stop. You have to find out what happens next. Then it's over. The universe seems bigger. You feel different. You feel like you have no idea where you are. Audible. Stories that speak to you.
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1: It's 30 minutes away. I'll be there in 10.
3: Now.
2: You sending the wolf?
5: That's all you had to say.
3: John Clay Wolf.
6: And we're back. Hey, I've got a special guest this morning, Chip Foose. And so we're going to keep banging on these cars a little bit while we still have him because he's fixing to take off. I'm actually doing the show from his shop. If you guys were fans of overhauling or any of his work, we're in Huntington Beach. And let's just jump into Mark. Mark, South Carolina, are you there?
7: Yes, sir. I'm right here. How y'all doing this morning?
6: I'm good. I see on the note here, it said you wanted, you've got a 14,000 mile ZL1
7: right.
6: Camaro, and you're curious what ZL1. They'll be worth down the road. Now,
7: down the road, big Camaro guy, had them my whole life.
6: I'm more of a transaction guy. So you know they've got those car shows on AM radio where you can call and ask the guy stupid questions. They'll give you stupid answers. You're on the wrong show.
7: No. Listen, I got a really good deal on this car from a guy down in Florida.
6: Yeah.
7: I don't know, maybe he was going through a divorce or something, but I got a
8: good
7: really
8: pass that deal
7: on it. So, maybe so. That's what I'm saying. It's automatic. It's loaded back. Nightfall gray. You know, it will throw you in the back seat.
6: Right.
7: You know, so what kind of money are we looking for one of these? 14,000 miles, brand new Pirellis.
6: What's it take to buy it? Because it doesn't sound like you're going to pass the hell of a deal on that much. But you, but how much? Let's do the math backwards.
7: Nice guy on Saturday.
6: Let's do the math backwards. Let's do the math backwards. Hang on. Let's just forget about anything.
7: Okay.
6: How much money do you want to make on this car? I mean, all you can. But what would you be comfortable with?
7: But if
6: and don't tell me what you pay.
7: And enjoys it.

0: back. I'll give you 55,000, yeah. And I won't give you 55,100, and I won't give you 55,200. And you're going to bring it to me.
1: Gosh. Is Chip there?
2: Those,
0: yes.
2: Those are, you know, when you bring it to him, those are enjoyable miles.
0: Yes, Chip's here. Chip's right here. He's the one with that line. That was a pretty good line. All right, go hunting.
1: Hey, guys, I love y'all's show. I just found it a couple weeks ago. You're doing a great job. We love you here in Charleston.
0: Thank you.
1: Y'all take care, man.
0: My daughter enjoy those is miles. Moving there to Monday.
1: Well, no, so. We're full. No. No, we're full.
0: So, actually, you can deliver it to her house. I'll send the check to her, and she can hand it to you. She's moving in Monday. All right, Mark.
2: 55.
0: She's 22, you old perv.
1: Oh, hell.
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0: 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Dylan in Maine, 100,000-mile, 2004 SSR, interior cowhide with alligator seats. Now, Dylan in Maine, I would expect to get this phone call from a man
2: customized.
0: I would expect to get this phone call from a man in Louisiana, but not from Maine.
4: Well, I have a Maine phone number. I'm actually in Virginia.
0: Okay. Little Appalachian in the blood somewhere. Okay. It's making a little more sense. Was your grandmother from Louisiana?
4: No. She's from Russia.
0: The 100,000-mile SSR is worth $10,000.
4: Okay. I have done a lot to it, you know, improvement-wise.
0: Oh, no.
3: Oh, you lost him.
5: Oh,
3: I lost him.
5: Oh,
3: no.
5: Oh, hell.
2: We didn't get to hear about more of those improvements.
0: We didn't get to hear. I really don't want to hear about improvements on an alligator seated.
2: Tell him $10,000 and he can keep the interior.
0: 800-800-7234. Do I have time for one more?
3: Yeah, real quick. Got a minute.
0: All right. Don in Georgia. Where in Georgia are you, Don?
6: Yes. I am in middle Georgia, around Macon.
0: Okay. 58 Bel Air, two-door. Is it a post?
6: No, it's a two-door sport coupe hardtop.
0: 700 transmission. Car has been restored. Paint and reupholstered seats. Has new in the box tail lights stuck at the end of the resto. Oh, you haven't finished it yet. Oh, I love these. When they can't quite get there to the finish line and they want me to finish. This never happened to you, has it, Chip Foose? Ever?
2: I have bought a lot of projects.
0: It's only needs 10%
6: there's only
0: left.
6: One part of this car that's stumping me that I can't figure out, so. And it's the upper chrome for the windows. Yeah, that's all paid for.
2: Well, if you had the money, you'd pay somebody to finish it for you.
6: I would. So, I was thinking about calling Chip to see if he wanted to finish it for me.
2: Bring it out.
0: Boy, wait till you get the bill.
5: Boy.
6: Yeah,
2: what are you wanting for it?
6: I'm asking 30 for it.
0: I mean, it all depends on how far you've taken it, what motor you put in, and all that good stuff. Do this. 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And we will be right back. My name is John Clay Wolf. Chip Foose is on my right. We're coming to you from Foose Designs in Huntington Beach, California. And we will be right back.

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1: And you will be ready.
0: Now.
1: You know, I think it's time for me to retire. I can't hear a thing.
0: John Clay Wolf.
2: This is Joe Walsh. Foose, I've got Chip Foose sitting here with me. You've been exposed to a lot of musicians. Did the Eagle, have you ever met Joe Walsh?
3: I've never met him.
2: Yeah.
3: I've seen him live.
2: Now, Michael Anthony's car's in here from Van Halen,
3: yes.
2: Isn't it?
3: I've met him.
2: A lot?
3: That's a picture of his car with the guitar that we built.
2: Oh, yeah. What year was that?
3: That would have been about 95 when I was at Boyd's.
2: Yeah.
3: Yeah.
2: Good morning, America. How the hell are you? Thanks for joining us. I'm sitting here with Chip Foose in Huntington Beach at Foose Design. No S. And we were talking a minute ago about the Cars Land and Disney. Did they do Radiator Springs in Orlando?
3: No, but they built a hotel based on the Cars theme.
2: Okay. In Orlando?
3: Yes.
2: Is it called Cars or something?
3: I forget what the name of the hotel is, but they flew me down there and I had to lay out all the graphics. Because in the first two films, Cars 1 and Cars 2,
2: mm-hmm.
3: I designed the graphics for Ramon and also Lightning McQueen.
2: Gotcha.
3: So I went down there to lay out all the flames for the Ramon. The full size that's at that hotel. They've got full size vehicles that are on the property.
2: And was that the place where you got kidnapped?
3: That was a different story. That was when we...
2: But it was Florida, wasn't it?
3: Yes.
2: Just a little bit. What happened?
3: We had...
2: You got kidnapped by a superfan?
3: Yes. We launched the Foose Stallions at a dealership down there, and there was a lady that was involved with the marketing team, and she was responsible for taking me after the event, which was an evening, you know, I ended up in the evening, and she was supposed to take me back to the hotel. Well, she took me to about 15 different places to introduce me to all of her friends.
2: And you're so nice, you just went along with it?
3: And I'm like, when am I going to get back? And then eventually we go to one place, and her husband shows up, and he's ticked off.
2: Right.
3: You know, what are you doing hauling Chip Foose around?
2: Right.
3: And so I'm in this, you know...
2: vapor lock.
3: There's this dispute going on between a husband and wife, and I'm kind of in the middle, like, I just want to get to my hotel.
2: Was he like accusing her of having feelings for you?
3: Yes.
2: Oh, wow. So not only did you get kidnapped and drug around and shown to all the friends and in-laws, our family members, then the husband comes in to kick the door in to say, why are you screwing my wife?
3: Oh, that was not going on.
2: I know it, but he was
3: making sure that it wasn't going to go on.
2: Now, we talk about paint jobs a lot. Where would you score her on a scale of 1 to 10?
3: She was about a 7.
2: Okay, so she wasn't a 3.
3: No.
2: So he had something to kind of be worried about, and she was really into you. Like, my wife is infatuated with Leonardo DiCaprio.
3: Okay.
2: And, like, if they took off for a while...
3: Would you hunt her down?
2: No. No, I just let it go. Just what the hell are you gonna do? I mean, really?
3: If they want to go, they're gonna go.
2: If they want to go, they're gonna go. And she's told me with that one that she wants to go.
3: Yeah.
2: I mean, like, it's not like have an intimate relationship with
3: so
2: him.
3: When you're done,
2: she hasn't said that to me.
3: So
2: anyway,
3: when you're done, you're just gonna take her to some place that you know he's gonna be at.
2: Drop her off. Or give her to the lady that took
3: hey,
2: you
3: look,
2: around.
3: Hun, look, who's that?
2: Right. To give her to the lady that kidnapped you.
3: You'd never
2: give,
3: even have
2: give
3: to say
2: give her 300 and say, find Leonardo DiCaprio.
3: You don't have to say a word. Just look, hun.
2: Blind Dorian in Pittsburgh, Pennsylvania. Blind Dorian in Pittsburgh, Pennsylvania. How's your eyesight this morning?
4: Same. They don't work. But we had some violent weather up here. How's the weather down in Texas, down at the ranch?
2: Hot. Damn hot. Hot and wet. Okay if you're with a woman, but not worth a damn if you're in the jungle.
4: Well, I'll be with one after the show's done. I'll be with Angela.
2: Are you still hanging out at the strip bar in Pittsburgh?
4: Yes.
2: Good for you. So, I mean, do they lie to you about what they look like?
4: No, the girls, some the reputation, I had vision, and now everyone knows that I'm blind, but the girls...
2: How long ago did you have vision?
3: How's your Braille system?
4: No, I didn't learn Braille. I was diagnosed in 74 with an incurable disease, retinitis pigmentosa. I didn't go blind until late 2009.
2: What I'm asking you...
4: Everything I wanted to do in between.
2: How many years ago has it been since you lost your sight?
4: 18 years.
2: Okay, and you're...
3: But he only stopped driving 2 years ago.
2: But he's basing the looks off of these strippers that are charging him off of what they looked like 18 years ago. See, this is kind of like these car restorations.
4: John, they're all babes.
2: Thank you, Blind Dory.
4: I take my seeing friends, and they say, how do you get all these girls? I said, well, I'm blind, and they know it, and they like me. I'm a big tipper.
2: All right. Yeah, there you go. Eric in Long Island, New York, you've got a Celine convertible supercharged, a 2005 Mustang with 2,400 miles. You've got a stick, and you've got a 70 splitty Camaro. No engine at the moment. And a roller, had all interior and bodywork done. Needs powertrain.
5: Yeah.
2: Then it's good to go. He wants to foos it. Okay, we're sitting here with Chip Foos. And what's your name? Eric in Long Island wants to send it to Chip. Now, I can bid the car for what Chip's bill will be from what you just described. What do you think Chip's bill would be for him to finish? Now, he's good. You need to put an LS or an LT in it if it doesn't have a motor. So, I mean, you don't want to put it back to original, do you?
5: No, it came with a one-year only 402 big block, but I have no transmission.
2: I don't know. But so it needs paint interior?
6: And a motor.
5: No, paint interior is done.
3: What color?
2: What color?
5: Excuse me?
2: Color? Is it dark blue?
5: It's like the old 1970 Monte Carlo blue, that color blue.
2: When you say you want to foos it, what do you want to do to it? You want to wheel it and you want them to put it together?
5: I want to do either make a package deal or have Chip foos it.
2: Dr. Foos. All right. Well, do this. 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Load two different cars. The Mustang is simple. 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And then on the 70 Camaro split bumper, I want you to go to jcwbuys.com, which is my personal thing, and load that one up. And because that one's complicated because it's a project. All right.
5: Yeah.
2: Thank you. Thank you. Thank you. Thank you. Curtis in Florida, you've got it. You're looking for a Firehawk. Well, have you ever heard of Auto Trader or Hemmings? Or Meekum.
7: All right, don't make fun of me now.
2: I'm not making fun. You want me to find you a deal. That's why y'all call me. I'm looking for a dot. Okay, I'm like, just look. It's in there.
7: All I'm saying, I was a security guard at a place in Punta Gorda, Florida. Car show. Auction.
3: Tell us your best story.
7: Okay. They had one there. Right. It was a 2002. It was a 2002 Firehawk, red. It only had 7,500 miles on it. And I think there was only 1,500 to 1,700 sold that year. At pretty much the last year of Pontiac.
2: Where are we going with
7: six
2: this?
7: Speed. That's what I'm looking for.
2: Okay. Well, just start searching. I don't have it. I mean, if somebody calls in, I'll buy one, but you're not going to want to pay what I pay. Here's what happens on these deals. You want a bargain, and that's great. Everybody wants a bargain. And then you want me to find you a bargain, but then I wind up paying more than what you would even pay me for. And that's why I just auction them all off, because I get so tired of talking to people. It's just mind-numbing. Okay. I can't tell you how many times.
3: That's your job.
2: I can't tell you how many times that I, last week it happened twice. These guys came in. They want to buy this 454 SS. He sent his pretty girlfriend or wife up to the block. What will you sell it to me for before the auction? I drove all the way in from Carolina for this car. She's good looking, too. And I'm a big fan. Big fan. You know, like taking her boobs and rub. Big fan. And I'm like, just bid.
3: Did you tell her you weren't blind?
2: Just bid. Just bid. And then when she sat down next to her boyfriend, I was like, he sent her up here. He knew what he was doing. And so they got outbid by $3,000.
3: Yeah.
2: All that for nothing. I mean, unless I got a boob rubbed on my shoulder, so it wasn't for nothing. But, and then it just happens all the time. And then we bring them to the auction, and they're like, I'm like, here, you can use our bidder badge. 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
2: 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My name's John Clay Wolf. 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
3: Morning, everybody. How the hell are you? Had Bill in Miami had a question for Chip. Bill, what's up?
4: Hey, guys. Good morning. Hey, Chip,
5: good morning.
4: Super big fan of your show.
5: Well, thank you.
4: I need an expert here, man. I have a 1965 Ford Galaxy 500 XL. It's been restored. It's got a decent paint job on it for Miami. It's not a foos paint job, but it looks pretty good. But I'm in a debate with my friends of mine, guys. I want to put like ghost flames on the front of it, and they're all arguing, don't do it. I'm trying to get an expert opinion on this. What do you think?
3: Ghost flames? I mean, how ghost?
5: Scares me.
3: I mean, if they're really light. If we had ghost flames on that Lincoln next to us, you wouldn't see them. I know, it's been bad taste, but you don't see them unless you really try to see them.
5: Right.
3: Depending on the pearl
5: you use. What's the theme of your build?
4: It's pretty much just a stock. I mean, it looks stock. It's got some wheels on it. Got a
3: Is it gay pride Key West?
5: What are the wheels on it?
4: We're not doing that.
5: Big and littles, hot rod, got a little stance.
4: No, I got the, American Racing Thrust.
5: Okay. Big and littles, though, bigger tires in the back, smaller in the front, or all same size?
4: No, they're all the same. I think they're 15.
5: Okay.
4: It's nothing cool, but I guarantee it, I got the only Galaxy in Miami. There's nobody else got one here. So I do a lot of car shows. I do a lot.
3: Because they're all in Cuba.
4: Cars and exactly.
5: Might be what color's the car
4: over there? It's bright red. It's like a super bright, like almost Ferrari red.
5: Yeah.
4: Black
5: ghost flames would be cool on it, but just real subtle.
4: I want them so faint that you can barely see them. I just want maybe at a certain angle you can catch them. But I also had a question.
5: Well, you can also do that with just a little bit of pearl. You'd mask them off, spray a little bit of pearl over it, and then re-clear whatever parts you're painting. And then it's just when the light hits it, you would see the little flicker of a flame.
3: Thank you, Leo. Thank you, Bill. Leo in Tulsa, you got a question for Chip?
6: Yeah, I'm here in Tulsa, and Chip, I'd seen a couple of your cars, and I just wanted to get kind of your personal take on the just what you remember about the builds and your thoughts on them. It was the Hemisphere and the Imposter.
5: Okay, yeah, those were out in the museum. The Manx were taking care of those for Don and Elma Voth. They
6: right.
5: had them up there. Yep. Well, the Hemisphere, of course, I did that as my senior project from Art Center. I designed the Prowler with Chrysler. And the Hemisphere is what I originally designed. The Prowler is what Chrysler, built to represent my initial design.
6: I like yours better.
5: Well, thank you very much. So do I. But, Don bought car number one. I own the prototype, which is the lime green Hemisphere. Don's black one was production car number one. And we ended up building five of those all together. But that was a great build. But the Imposter, which was a 65 Impala, that we shortened to overall 16 inches and just wanted to make it look more like a muscle car. And that was a phenomenal build. Now, originally when we built it, it was just going to be a driver. And then halfway through, Don asked if we could go compete for it for the Riddler in Detroit.
3: Oh, wow.
5: And I thought, wow, we bought a 2008 Corvette, peeled the body off of it, and then put that Impala on top of it. And I said, it's not a Riddler contender. The bottom is just a stock Corvette, brand new.
3: Hey, when we get back, I want Chip to explain why that is and what that means. We're here live with Chip Foose in Huntington Beach, California. My name is John Clay Wolf. I got a network break I've got to hit right now. We'll be right back after this song. Thank you.
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5: Morning, everybody. My name's John Clay Wolf. This is the John Clay Wolf Show. His name is Chip Foose. We're sitting in Huntington Beach, California.
6: This is not the Chip Foose Show.
5: No, but it's kind of turned into it. It's pretty funny. You're okay. You've got more shtick than I remember. Actually, personally, you do. But I'm having, you know, and I did this with Leno a couple of weeks ago. And he's a funny bastard, but obviously he should be.
6: Funny.
5: I mean, he does
6: it
5: 290.
6: He's a professional.
5: Yeah, he is a professional. Both of y'all are really good co-hosts, actually. I was like, this is fun to have somebody that knows more details than I, and I get stumped all the time. Chris, you've got a 19 Raptor with 100.
7: Yeah.
5: You there? And what color?
7: Black.
5: What's wrong with it?
7: Nothing. I just need to get a different truck for my son. He's in the Navy in Greece right now, and he's probably going to California next. So I need to get him something better to drive across country.
5: Does he think he's in Greece? Does he give you any insight on the Iranian situation?
7: Greece. No, not yet. Haven't heard anything yet. He just got there about a month ago.
5: I mean, is he there to ready to go over there if we get into more trouble? Is that why he's there?
7: I would say so.
5: Yeah, I would think so too. 100,000 mile Raptor. It's a 2019. Off the top of my head, I'm thinking 30 grand. I don't have any comps handy, but that feels right to me. Normally, my gut's pretty. Does that work for you, or do you know?
7: It's close. I mean, we're very close. I could send some pictures if you like.
5: Oh, I'm taking your word for it. I've seen a bunch of them. You know, they all taste like chicken.
6: Stock wheels, or is it lifted? And is it lifted aftermarket wheels, or is it all stock?
7: It's all stock.
5: He didn't know.
6: Okay. So the original
7: brand
6: tires all wore out?
7: Grapplers. No, it's got brand new Nitto Ridge grapplers.
5: I found some comps and auction comps. You got 27.1, you got 31.8, you got 32. So I'm right there on the money at 30, and I ship it and pay you.
7: Okay. I'll keep in mind. I'll let you know probably this week.
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5: 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So the guy was, y'all were talking about a Corvette, and the bottom side was stock. And you were saying, obviously, that's not a Riddler car. What were you talking about?
6: Well,
5: it was Leo in Tulsa. Hey, there he is. Leo, are you there?
8: Yeah, I am.
5: Okay.
6: Right. So Don says, let's take this and compete for the Riddler Award. And that's at the Detroit Autorama. And I thought, you know, we just bought a brand new Corvette and put it underneath this. When you're going to compete for the Riddler, everything has to be a piece of art.
5: Right.
6: This is a production car.
5: Right.
6: It's not a pretty piece.
5: It's pretty, but it's not.
6: So we spent 3 years just making the undercarriage beautiful.
5: So guys that don't know, and I've learned over the years, actually Muffy and Gary are the ones that taught me, Bennett. Yeah. This Riddler
6: Great
5: thing.
6: People.
5: This Riddler thing is the one award a year. You can't show the car before the event. It's at the Detroit Autorama, and it. What would you say the concept is? It's the most prestigious custom build car show in the award in the world.
6: It was always
5: right?
6: Yeah. It was always the number one prestigious show. You know, if you were building a hot rod, that's where you wanted to take it and debut your car there.
5: Right. So it was SEMA before SEMA?
6: Basically, and it used to be you could take a Roadster there, mm-hmm. win the Riddler, and then bring it to California, compete in the
5: the
6: Grand National Roadster Show and win most beautiful, you know, America's most beautiful Roadster.
5: Mm-hmm.
6: But then John Buck, who owns Grand National Roadster Show, said, no, it's going to be a first-time shown only now. So you can't go win the Riddler and then bring a Roadster and win America's Most Beautiful Roadster Award because both of them are, it's a first time shown to get the award.
5: Just so you guys understand, give me a cost.
6: So a guy that builds a Roadster,
5: a cost
6: these guys
5: of building,
6: are going to spend.
5: To build an award winning Riddler car this year, what do you think the bill would be?
6: The winning car?
5: Yeah.
6: It's going to be north.
5: Two.
6: Well, sometimes they are.
5: Right.
6: Mm-hmm.
3: You broke up.
5: And this
3: again,
5: Ducey here, y'all are going to have 4 or 5 in it. $2 million.
6: Yeah.
5: Yeah, this is a dog and pony show with a high stakes.
6: I don't know where we're going to be in this Duesenberg. It's going to be an expensive car to build, but I believe that this one will be worth more than.
5: Good. Through car building.
6: Yeah.
5: My
6: goal is to try and make this the most beautiful Duesenberg that I've ever seen.
5: Right. So, the Riddler, you've won it how many times with Boyd and you?
6: I've been involved with 6 cars that have won the Riddler, never won with Boyd. Riddler cars, but they were built by other people. I've been involved with 6 cars that have won the Riddler, built 4 of them here at this shop.
5: Right here where we're sitting right now?
6: Yes.
5: I wonder if some of that will rub off on me while I'm here today. I hope.
6: I'll go grab a Riddler award and we'll rub you down
5: we'll
6: with
5: rub
6: that.
5: Rub you down with it. 800-800-7234, 800-800-RADIO. Speech impediment, Terrence, what's on your mind?
9: Okay, 567 million.
5: Speech impediment, Terrence, are you there?
9: Yes. Can you hear me?
5: Breaking news.
9: First A1 design.
5: Yeah.
9: Virus. A1 design. And Kellogg Sherrill has no artificial dyes. You know, polish. And the double word, parody. Okay. And Tom Holland from Spider-Man and Zena, Zenayas have their wedding celebration.
3: He's spelling.
5: Hey, JD, can you translate? No. I think he's talking about Spider-Man.
10: It's something about Spider-Man, but something about a wedding ceremony.
9: A wedding celebration.
10: Wedding celebration.
5: Speech impediment, Terrence. No, I'm going to bring you back to the. Exactly. You know we love you, and we'll go over your news stories. Thank you for calling in. Yep. Yep. He's been calling in for, I don't know, 6 years.
6: Yeah.
5: He sits there on holds and he has news stories ready to go. He enjoys. I mean, you know, on first glance, it's like we're picking on him. We're not picking on him. He loves doing this. He told us his whole story. And
6: who named him?
5: Me.
6: Okay.
5: But, you know, you got Blind Dorian.
6: Where'd you come up with that
5: idea? You got Blind Dorian on Stern. You got Blind Dorian on 7. You got Speech Impediment. Terrence always holding on 2, like the whole show. They're there. Is it time to go, Mike?
3: Yes.
5: Mike?
3: Yes, break. Yes. We got to reset
5: Ted
3: you there.
5: Ted Nugent in the background.
3: You're delayed.
5: Whenever you hear Ted Nugent.
6: Yeah.
5: Okay. Oh, okay. We'll be right back. My name is John Clay Wolf. I'm here with Chip Foose in Huntington Beach, California. This is the John Clay Wolf Show brought to you by America's Best Car Buyer, GiveMeTheVIN.com. Also, flowers. If you want them, go to Gordon Boswell Flowers. 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That's not what you get at Gordon Boswell. 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One more plug. 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They sell your information. 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And at JCW Show also, we've got 60% off for our listeners on Incogni to stop the spam and the robocalls. And it's, we've, everybody on the show has done it, and it works wonders. We'll be right back.
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6: John?
7: Yo.
6: Back.
7: We have a guy here getting autographs.
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7: Julio. 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Good morning, America. How the hell are you? JD, are you still with us?
8: I'm with you the whole time.
7: I mean, I haven't heard from you in a while.
9: Vance?
8: You guys have been having fun. Chip is a hoot, man. It's hilarious.
9: Well, thank you.
7: He and I are going to go buy some cars on Sunday.
8: Where?
7: Laguna Niguel. There's a fellow with a collection. And we're going to go do a video. And then I think I'm going to go. I've got a lot of plans next week. There's a lot going on. But when I'm in California, man, the time flies. I mean, it's like you when you go on. I'm sure when you go, Chip, on road trips, you're just so stacked that it just happens so fast you don't even know what happened. You know, it's a vacation, but it's not a vacation. It's a working
9: vacation.
7: No, it's
9: not a vacation.
7: But you come home just like you have the vacation in your mind when you get home and you're laying in bed of all the things you just did. Because you're doing it so fast, you're not even able to soak it in.
9: Right.
7: It's weird. 800-800-7234, 800-800-RADIO.
9: Let's buy some cars.
7: Let's buy some cars. Hey, Randy, I don't buy the bikes, but we have a specialist at GiveMeTheVin.com that does. So go to GiveMeTheVin and load in this Harley Triglide, and they will get it to our Harley man, and he will contact you.
10: Well, I had already had it bid by Keith online, but then I didn't have the title. So
7: it took me four weeks.
10: Okay. All right. Thank you.
7: All right. Thank you. Yeah, Keith's our guy. You can't know it all, and I don't know bikes. And every time I get, oh, here's Josh in Florida. Speaking of Harleys, Josh, you got a question for Chip Foose?
11: Yeah, I was wondering if you did a Harley V-Rod. You ever interested in doing that?
7: You're breaking up, or you're talking on speakerphone.
9: He asked if I would ever be interested in doing a Harley V-Rod.
7: Oh.
9: V-Rod.
7: Have you ever done one?
9: I actually worked on one with John Butera when he was still alive for Harley Davidson.
11: Oh, nice.
9: We put a much wider rear tire on it.
11: Yeah, I got a car tire on mine right now.
9: Very cool.
7: Thanks, Josh.
11: Yeah.
7: Lauderdale. Let's see if there's anything else cool on hold right now. Question for Foose. Okay. Ted in Huntsville, go ahead and go. You're on the air. Ted,
12: hey, Chip. Hey. So I rattle canned my hood with 2K clear. What do you think about that stuff? Can you ever make it look good?
9: Well, I haven't done that myself, but I would just try sanding it and polishing it because you know once it's on there, you're just trying to get it smooth and flat, and then polish it, sand those scratches out, or polish the scratches out. If there's enough material on there, you should be able to sand it flat and polish it, and it'll look beautiful. You wouldn't know if you'd paint it in your garage or in a booth.
7: Steve in Oklahoma. Good morning. Steve Mank.
9: Steve Mank.
13: Hello there.
9: Well, of course, I was just talking about you.
13: I heard you were on the radio this morning. I had to call you.
9: I'm sitting on a stool.
13: Your Riddler winners.
9: I'm not on the radio. I'd crush it.
13: Yeah, nice. But yeah.
9: What are you doing up this early?
13: Getting ready to go deliver a car. Imagine that. Yeah.
9: Steve is the one that has the Riddler car that we were talking about, the imposter.
7: Oh, okay.
9: Yep, he's got that in Oklahoma, and he's also got the car number one of the hemispheres, the black one, Don Voth's car.
7: Where's he keeping them?
9: Where are you keeping them?
13: They are both in a museum here that some friends of ours own, right on Route 66, and is part of the big 100th celebration this year, as a matter of fact.
9: What's the name of the museum?
13: It is the heart of Route 66 Automotive Museum, and it's in Sepulpa, which is just a suburb on the southwest corner of Tulsa.
9: I'll be there April 14th, 1962.
7: So are you a Tulsa guy or an Oklahoma City guy? There's a difference.
9: He's a Canadian.
13: Live right outside of Tulsa. That's what my shop and my house are just east of Tulsa in Claremore.
7: What's the station we're on in Tulsa? Caper? No. I forgot. What's the rock station?
9: Ask him what his favorite car is.
7: K-Mod. Yep, what's your K-Mod. Favorite car, Steve?
13: K-Mod.
9: Tell us what you've got on your property.
13: Well, I've got a whole bunch of, because way before everybody decided they were going to become popular, I've been pretty much of a nerd for these little Nash Metropolitans, and I've hot-rodded a bunch of them, and I've restored a few. But my favorite car of all time, and a lot of people don't believe it because, like Chip, I do so much American Iron. My favorite car of all time, if I had a choice to own one, if money was not an object, is a Gullwing Mercedes mid-50s.
7: Yeah. Yep.
13: And I tell people that.
9: And they're, it's so similar to the Metropolitan.
7: The Gullwing.
14: Yeah.
13: The engineering alone.
7: Did you hear that show with I was doing with Jay Leno a couple of weeks ago, and that guy called in, Tyler Hoovy?
13: No, I missed it. Gullwing.
7: He's got a Gullwing he's trying to sell. I offered him $1.6 million for it.
9: Well, good morning, Steve. How's Tana?
13: Good morning, guys. She's sitting right here watching and listening.
15: Good morning, guys.
9: Hi. Good morning.
7: Hi.
9: Miss you guys.
15: Hi.
13: Yeah, you have to tell John she's a serious, serious car girl. She's got four cars of her own.
9: If you know who Ermy Ermison was, he had several cars that won America's Most Beautiful Roadster.
7: Yeah.
9: And Tana's the one that campaigned those cars for him.
7: Huh.
9: She would haul them around, set them up, and polish them.
7: Thanks for calling in, Steve. Thanks, guys.
13: All right, guys.
7: All right.
9: See ya.
7: Kyle in Cleveland, Ohio. Good morning. You're on the air.

0: trying to get a value of what the car's worth. It's black and white, T-tops, four-speed, A-track, which still works.
1: Four-speed.
2: What cassette is in it?
1: A-track.
2: Yeah, A-track.
0: A-track.
2: Right now is
0: the best of the 50s and 60s.
2: Okay.
3: Boo.
4: Boo.
0: Well, I got Led Zeppelin, I got Star Wars, I got a bunch of them.
2: We'll put one of the good ones in. It'll bring the car value up.
1: So a 78 Z28 with T-tops and a 4-speed, it's all original except you change the motor. So where the motor, I don't think, adds value, even the story that goes with it. Do you have the original?
0: It is the original motor. He took it out and built it.
1: Okay, so it just has more horses.
0: Yes. Yeah.
1: 78 with 8,000 miles, white. What color's interior?
0: White. The car's black and gold, and the interior is white. Last year for white.
1: Okay. So it's a bandit car with white guts?
0: Yes.
1: Okay.
2: But it's a Camaro.
1: Right.
0: It's Camaro. Original tires, steel guard.
1: 78. They changed the body style in 79? On the Camaro Z28?
2: No.
1: So it's the same one. 78, 79, 80 is the same one. It's Jefferson's car from Fast Times. Remember that?
2: No, I don't remember that one.
1: You didn't watch Fast Times at Richmond High?
2: No.
1: Really? Where the hell have you been? Yeah, it is. Does it have the
2: California. Where's Richmond?
1: California. 30 grand is off the top of my head. I have an 80s version of that. I've got a 1980 version of that car that's gorgeous. And those cars haven't gone nuts. I like the 8,000 miles.
2: Yep.
1: I like the 4-speed. I gave 17 grand for mine at Barrett 2 years ago. And I think I bought it well, obviously.
2: Does it run good?
0: Oh, it runs perfect.
2: Yeah?
1: Does 30 buy it?
0: Yeah.
2: How old are the tires?
0: What's that? The tires are original.
2: Mm. Ooh.
1: Be careful.
0: They're not a problem with them. They're not. An old timer taught us back in the day to take a bottle of baby oil, poke two holes in it with a pin, and set it on top of each tire and just let it drip on them. And they're as soft and as pliable as the day they left the factory.
1: Sounds like my buddy that his dad smoked a lot of dope, and my buddy did too, and he taught him how to smoke a bong, and he had some carburetor system on it. But really, they were both stoned.
2: I'm just visualizing this car with these four oily
1: tires. Hey, Kyle, does 30 grand buy it?
0: No.
1: What buys it?
0: Well, Barrett was here about 3 years ago, and they offered 85.
1: They don't offer on cars, though.
0: They said that's what they would go for.
1: That's what they gave you an estimate to get you to sign a contract? Yeah. It's an absolute sale. See, here's what Barrett does. We can get you 80 grand, right? Sign here. So you sign here, and then you watch it sell for 28 or 32, and then you look at your rep, and you're like, I thought you said it'd bring 80. He's like, bad luck, buddy.
0: Yeah.
1: And you're like, no. Yeah. And they're like, tough.
2: Yeah.
1: And then you, like, want to fight him. Whenever you see a scuffle at Barrett, that's what's going on.
2: Yep,
1: the consigner doesn't want to sell the car for what they just dropped the hammer on.
2: And that all changed when they got rid of the reserves.
1: Yep.
2: Yeah.
1: Yep.
0: Yeah.
1: Kyle, thank you for calling in. 800-800-7234, 800-800-RADIO. It is the top of the hour. 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
2: We are here live in Huntington Beach, California at Foos Design. I'm sitting here in the shop. You can see Chip Foos and I sitting here in his shop just all by ourselves. Us in the cars and you right here on the radio. A little surprise attack. I asked you yesterday, I'm like, can I do my show from your shop? You're like, what do you need? I was like, not much. I got all the gear. All right, let's do it.
3: This
2: here we are.
3: Probably the easiest of when somebody asks, can we use the shop for something?
2: What do you need?
3: Said,
2: a table?
3: I got enough room right here between all these cars.
2: We were literally jammed between the Continental and the Boydster.
3: The Boydster.
2: And the Duesenberg.
3: A Duesenberg, a Ferrari, a 40 Ford Woody, and the Myers Manx.
2: Yeah, I mean, we're just sitting here right in the middle of the shop, just doing the thing like guys do on Saturday, but we're doing it with you across the U.S., and we're glad to be doing it.
4: No one's John. Inches.
2: Whoa! John in Fort Lauderdale.
3: John's driving or he's in the ocean.
2: John, are you there?
5: Yes, I am. How you doing?
2: Good. You got a 70. It's loud.
4: Get off Bluetooth.
2: Get off Bluetooth if you can and just put your phone up to your ear. It'll sound a lot better. And I'll talk about your car while you're doing that. A 70 Hemi, four-speed, Superbird, 28 miles. They just restored it after nut and bolt. Vitamin C orange, otherwise known as a good car.
3: Let's cut the roof off.
2: Make it a convertible. Did you do the? Did you pay somebody to do the resto, or did you do it yourself?
5: Well, when I got the car, it was in real bad shape, and myself and a friend started to try to do it, and we get about 18 hours a month into it. A car like that needs to be about 3,000 hours, so I gave up and took it to a shop up in Jupiter.
2: How much was the bill on the finish shop?
5: My wife takes care of the bills, and I didn't even want to know.
2: Well, I was just fixing to say that you don't want to say it out loud because your wife might be listening, or that's your wife handled it, she's hiding it from you. That's interesting. That normally it's the other way around.
3: It's the other way, yeah.
2: Yeah.
3: The guy's telling his wife, we did it for $50.
5: Yeah, car's worst nightmare.
2: Tell me about
5: that car for 50.
2: The numbers. The numbers. Are they matching? Did you find some different motors or trannies that is a numbers matching car?
5: Oh no. All numbers matching.
2: And is there any way that anybody forged anything? Not you, but somebody else.
5: No, actually, when I bought the car, I bought it from the original owner.
2: Okay.
5: And he had the car for a few years, used to race up in a Boca airport. And after a while, the car started looking a little bad. So his buddy took it and painted it and put, instead of Plymouth on it, said Sherry's Toy and a bunch of other stuff.
2: Just ruined it.
5: And
3: you left that on there.
5: He ruined it. And then he parked it in the carport, and it sat there till I came along. And he had people coming up with briefcases of money and car. Here's two brand new Cadillacs. Give me the title for the car. He would not take anything. And I happened to know the guy just through. Well, he actually worked at a restaurant that we went to, and I only saw him once, twice.
2: Do you want to sell it?
5: And when,
2: okay.
5: Yeah.
2: I'm sorry.
5: But I'm looking to see what the price tag would be.
2: Will you take $300,000 for it?
5: How much?
2: $300,000.
5: No.
2: What would you take for it?
5: No, I was offered $700 last year for it.
6: I turned it down.
2: Okay. $700 for a Hemi Superbird. I obviously was the 300 grand. I call that a reaction figure. You throw out a figure and they give you a reaction. Mm-hmm. And so we can talk straight.
5: Yeah.
3: Why didn't you take the 700?
2: The 7 sounds like a lot, doesn't it?
5: It does, but a couple of years ago, one went for 1.6 and then went at 1.29.
2: Okay.
5: They're all over the place.
2: What would you take for it?
5: I would take 9.
2: Well, if you sold it for $1 million at Barrett, you wouldn't even get nine from them.
5: Well, I wouldn't even take it to Barrett. Barrett won't do nine.
2: Okay.
5: They're all over the place.
2: What would you take for it?
5: I would take nine.
2: Well, if you sold it for $1 million at Barrett, you wouldn't even get nine from them.
5: Well, I wouldn't even take it to Barrett. Barrett won't put a reserve on it, and I'm not going to take that chance.
2: Right.
3: But they'll promise they'll get the 1.3.
2: Right. They'll tell you an estimate of 1.3 so you can sign up. Okay. I'm looking at some comps while we're talking. 528, 418, 605, and $1.6 million. But that was in 22 when COVID was nuts. Your seven sounds right. Your 700,000 sounds about right. Would you take seven if I offered it?
5: No, I don't have to sell it. I'd like to get $1 million for it someday, but I'm getting old, and it's time to move on.
2: Are you familiar with the 63 Z06 N03 big tanker Corvette?
5: Yeah. Yeah. I've got one. 63.
2: I've got a big tanker, an N03, that's in the same kind of condition as yours. I think I'd swap you.
4: Oh, boy. Swapping. Oh, no.
2: And there's plenty of comps on my car at $1 million, too. You know that. But there's plenty of comps on my car at 600, too. Not plenty, but they've gone up in the past year. If you'd be interested in a trade, Mr. Haney, from Green Acres. Because I've had my big tanker a little while, and I'm kind of tired of looking at it. I don't hate it. I just, it's just always fun to, you can't switch wives, but you can switch cars.
5: Right.
3: Easier.
5: Okay. The biggest thing is it's cool to look at, but, and I got bragging rights, but, you can't drive it around.
2: I've never driven my N03. Never been behind the wheel of it. Because,
5: really?
2: What if I screw something up?
5: Taken the Superbird's been out. I took my wife out for a ride, took my daughter, and then I took it to the Palm event up in at Mar-a-Lago.
2: Right.
5: And so I have driven it. It does feel.
2: I'll come to Florida. You and I will get wasted, and we'll do burnouts and then go to the drive-in and get some greasy food. So that's driving it.
5: I'll do burnouts with my 63, but not the bird.
2: Thanks for calling in, man. But if you're serious about it, I am serious about a trade. If you're interested in a big tanker vet, just go to jcwbuys.com. That one goes straight to me. And I'm loaded up, and we'll talk about it. Thank you, sir. John in Fremont, Nebraska. I don't know what a Z11 is. I forgot. A 63 Chevy Z11. What is that?
3: That's the...
6: it's a 409 stroked out to 427.
2: I think I had one of those.
3: Aluminum. All
2: just a few of them, right?
3: Yeah. All aluminum.
2: It's the race car.
3: Metal?
2: Yeah.
3: Aluminum bumpers.
2: Yeah.
6: All of it, yeah.
3: Is it plexiglass windows or glass windows?
6: It's glass.
3: Okay. What are you asking for it?
6: I just want to know what it's worth or whatever. It belonged to my dad or whatever. He had ties with the Chevrolet dealership or whatever, and he wound up with it. I was born in 62, and he got it brand new in 63.
2: 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My grandmother, she went to church a lot, but then she changed the denominations and the family ousted her. She left us this car to the church, but the

0: preacher didn't want it, and he gave it to my sister-in-law. And then she married my cousin, which was a weird thing. It sounds worse than it sounds. It's not as bad as it sounds, but then he sold it back to me.
1: Well, you know, religion and denomination's man-made anyway, so.
2: So is the car.
0: That's a good point.
1: Exactly.
0: Wow.
1: But you know what?
0: I got a new line.
1: It's cool to see the time slips on this thing because he run 10s with it back in the day, and I don't think a new Corvette will even run 10s right out of the box, will it?
0: What? On a scale of 1 to 10, what are we talking about as far as condition?
1: The car's immaculate.
0: Okay.
1: It's never seen no rain, no none of that stuff. It's not even been driven on the street because it doesn't have a, you know, it's not legal to drive on the street, but it's
0: does 60 grand buy it?
1: I'd have to talk it over with my brother.
0: Okay, well, go talk to your brother and call me back, or just go to givemethevin.com.
2: That time slip says time to sell.
0: We'll be right back. Thank you. My name's John Clay Wolf.
1: A handful of them made.
0: Yeah, I know. That's why I'm offered 60 grand and not 15. I've had that same car.
2: Yeah.
0: Do you remember that buy I told you in Tulsa in that museum?
2: Yes.
0: He had that exact same car. I sold it, and then I couldn't get the title to it. It was all screwed up, and we had to unwind it.
2: You married your cousin or whatever you said.
0: And married the cousin, whatever, in Arkansas, in a small town in Arkansas. We'll be right back.
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1: 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Greg, you've got a 19 Audi A3 with 87,000 miles. Car's worth probably $6,000 to $7,000. All right. I don't know. 68 Mercedes-Benz 280. Doug, is this a Pagoda?
3: Excuse me?
1: Is your 68 Mercedes, is that a Pagoda? Oh, it's a coupe. It's not a convertible.
3: No, it's not a convertible. It's a coupe.
1: Okay. What year was the Pagodas? 59s?
3: Yeah, you got me. I'm...
1: Okay. Do me a favor. Load these in the 87 Esprit. Is that the V8 or the four or the small engine? The
3: it's
1: Lotus.
3: It's the 2.0. Yeah, it's a four-cylinder. It's a
1: it's
3: small.
1: It's got no miles on it. It's probably with 9,000 miles. It's probably 35. It's 40 grand. They're terrible about blowing head gaskets. Just terrible about it. You can't buy one of those cars, even one with 9,000 miles, and not have to work on it. And every time I break my rule, it costs me $5,000 to fix them. But if you want to sell in the 68 280 SE, I'm going to need to look at. 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Charlie and Waco, an 81 280Z, mostly original, 100,000 miles. Exterior has some pitting. Interior is a 9. AC works, but not when the turbo is spooling. Black gold pinstripes, tan leather interior, $7,000.
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1: 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Well, Cliff, you called last week. We already did it. Any of you guys that don't get on the air, go to GiveMeTheVin.com. We'll be right back.
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has the potential to become a DUI checkpoint if you crash your car into it. Don't drink and drive. That's what they say. They also say friends don't let friends drive drunk.

0: Speaking of dive bars, the other day, we had the, my wife's like, you want to eat dinner early? And normally I have a beer after the auction at Rollins Place. And it didn't happen this week. And I went by the Showdown Saloon, which I do about once every eight. I do that about once every 2 years.
1: Yeah.
0: And it's one of those dark bars, like in the middle of the day. So this was about 6:30 in the evening. Had two beers, walk outside. And I'm looking at the cars in the parking lot. And there's not a straight piece of metal on one of them. The bumpers, the
2: were
0: doors,
2: they straight before they got there?
0: I don't know. But I was looking, because it's one of those alcoholic bars, you know, the real ones. The ones that are always open. And it's just...
2: They don't close.
0: I just made the observation that the cars in the parking lots of the dive bars have a lot of physical damage. And it's probably because the owners hang out at the bars a lot and drink and drive, and they're just not very good at it. Turley, do you have any...
3: Yeah. So there's a place over by where I'm at, Lynn's Saloon, and...
4: You're not on, Mike.
5: Hello, can you hear me now?
4: There we go.
0: I hear you.
5: Yeah, Lynn's Saloon, where there's a C8 that's always parked out front. It's totally different from Corvette. Totally different from all the other rag down cars, stuff like that. What does that mean to have that at that type of dive bar?
2: That's a sure thing for him.
5: He's just ready to get anything it walks in, he's going to be walking out with it.
0: Well, my buddy that had one of those, you know, he passed away, Washabaw, and he had a breathalyzer on his.
4: God.
0: And he kept wanting me to buy it. And every time I look at it, about every 2 months, it was just getting worse and worse and worse.
4: Yeah.
0: Then it got hail damage. I mean, just got worse and worse.
2: How do you get hail damage on a Corvette?
0: Who knows? You know, he and his wife.
2: It's a composite body. It doesn't get dense.
0: That's a good point. Is the hood fiberglass or metal?
2: Yeah. No, they're all fiberglass.
0: And it was
2: composite.
0: The windshield was beat out of it from hail. You're right.
2: Yep.
0: Huh.
2: So what is the hail damage on a Corvette?
0: It was just such a drunkard's Corvette. It was just so, every corner was round.
2: See, most of those parking lots, the cars are up on jack stands because they've taken all the good tires and put them on one car so everybody can get home.
4: Yeah.
0: So he got a DWI. He and his wife are driving home. He's always drunk. And she's yelling, and she's drunk. Mexican food, take a ride, Mexican food. So he takes a hard left, right?
2: Yes.
0: Into the Mexican food joint. Like, he'd missed the turn, but he made it anyway. Cop sees him make it, pull him over, and they're giving him the DWI test. And she's drunk, too, and she's not the smartest thing in the world. I'm trying to be careful about who I'm talking about because friends of mine are listening to the show, and they probably know who I'm talking about. But she cocks off and says, he's not drunk. The reason he's acting that way is because of his pills.
4: Oh. Thanks, honey.
0: Oh, my God. He just stuck his hands out. Just arrest me now.
4: Do it.
0: Just take me. Yeah, he got a hard one, JD. It was like a year of a weekly test with a probation officer.
4: Yep, they make you go in. Yeah. Go ahead.
0: When it's that bad, does that mean you've been in trouble before? You didn't tell me about the other one?
4: Oh, yes. Oh, absolutely. Yeah, when you have the interlock on your car and you're going to go in weekly? Yes.
0: Yeah, weekly?
4: Yeah, that's bad. That's at least two, maybe three DWIs.
5: Damn.
0: JD's our in-house ex-alcoholic.
2: You know, those systems are put into the electrical system of the car, so if you don't blow a clean breath, it won't start.
0: Right.
2: So they got to go in and cut wires and put things together. So if you're going to buy that,
0: you or me to blow in it.
2: Yeah.
0: Like, we had an employee at GiveMeTheVIN.com. Great guy. Except.
2: Did he drink on the job?
0: Was it his wife's or his, Turley, that had the blower on it?
5: No, that was his car.
0: No, but was it she that got the blower lock on it and he would? Because we would have to, wouldn't somebody... Wasn't there a story where people had to go out and blow on it?
5: You're talking about boots. Yeah, no, we had to have somebody go out there one time and
4: yes,
5: blow on it for
4: him.
5: Because he said he wasn't drinking in the job. He was, no, it's just not
2: so
5: working.
2: You got
5: to
2: give your car
5: working.
2: A BJ to get it started.
5: Yes.
0: Yep. Yep. God. Do you have that cut from earlier today? I think it'd be a good time to do it.
5: Which cut?
0: The lady with the blowout.
5: Oh, yeah.
6: This wave pattern texture. Again, it looks like you went and got a job at your blowout. at your salon.
4: Yeah, you did.
6: And it looks beautiful.
4: Looks beautiful.
0: We're here in sunny California, Huntington Beach. I'm actually sitting next to Chip Foos in his shop. We're like literally on the ground in the garage between the cars. Just us. There's nobody else here. We've been here all morning, and we're having a hell of a time. You have to boogie to go to a car show.
2: I'm just going to go to a swap meet, the early Ford V8 Club, putting on a swap meet up at the Elks Club in Anaheim.
0: The Elks Club.
2: The Elks Club. Oh, so I'm
0: speaking of good
2: there.
0: Old alcoholics, yeah. That's a good place to get a stiff drink.
2: Yeah, you can find the same cars there.
0: Right. So you're going there to say hi to everybody, or are you going there to pick?
2: No, I'm going over to the pick.
0: You're going over there to pick.
2: I'm going there to pick, and I should be back here before you're done.
0: Okay. What is on your mind? Do you have anything specifically that you need to pick apart?
2: No, I don't need anything.
0: Where do you keep all this crap?
2: Have you looked around
0: here? Oh, yeah, that's right. Look around here.
2: Let me take you over to the other building that we don't work out of. We just load it up.
0: Are you what are you a hoarder? Have anything specifically that you need to pick apart?
2: No, I don't need anything.
0: Where do you keep all this crap?
2: Have you looked around?
0: Oh, yeah, that's right. Look around here.
2: Let me take you over to the other building that we don't work out of. We just load it up.
0: Are you what are you a hoarder?
2: I have been called that before.
0: Okay.
2: But it's not filthy hoarding. It's just excess.
5: There's a difference?
2: Well, there's not rats and, you know, let's say used food wrappers.
0: Has it always been this way? Have you always been a hoarder?
2: No, because I couldn't always afford to be a hoarder.
0: Really, you guys that are builders are grabbing parts all the time because you're thinking about projects that you're going to do or come across. You're going to use it one day.
2: Or a friend's going to need it, and I want to give it to him.
0: How often do you clean it out? You're kind of in a clean-out mode right now, aren't you?
2: So yeah, I'm wanting to get rid of a lot of stuff right now.
0: And I meet these guys selling collections.
2: So I'm going to go to the swap meet.
0: Right.
2: So
0: I meet these guys selling collections. And the first thing they do after they sell them to me is they go start buying more cars.
2: Right.
0: And they'll call me 3 years later and say it's time to do it again.
2: But see, I know all my friends are going to be up there also, so okay. I get to go up there and make fun of them.
0: Chip Foos, I've enjoyed it. We'll see you when you
2: it's
0: get
2: my
0: back.
2: Pleasure. Now, how many cars have we bought today?
0: Probably three. On the air, three, but people go to give me the VIN by the hundreds.
2: Yes.
0: And we've got 90 buyers that are dealing with them, so we probably bought 50.
2: That's awesome.
0: Yeah.
2: I love it.
0: Been doing it a little while.
2: Well, I need some cars, so.
0: Okay. We'll get you your own URL, foosbuys.com.
2: I will be back in a few hours.
0: All right, man. 800-800-723-4 800-800-RADIO. We have not done Sunshine State news yet. The Florida news. It is time.
1: 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It's time for Sunshine State News with your certified lifeguard, J.D. Ryan.
4: Okay. Oh, man, you guys are having too much fun. 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
0: Oh. I like it. I like it.
4: Five-star dining naked. Cut number eight, Michael.
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9: Will you cook in the nude ever or what?
10: Me? No.
7: Okay, Jeff, wait. So then why do a restaurant in the nude?
8: He says, look, running a restaurant is tough. He needs to find new ways to get new people in. As soon as they go through that front door, Nicole, they start taking their clothes off right away before the appetizer is even served.
11: Good place to throw your birthday party because you can show up in your
4: birthday.
7: Good job.
12: Muga muga.
4: TV funny guys.
5: All right, hold on. What? There's only one person on this show.
4: Oh, don't.
5: That is a nudist. And that's you, JD Ryan.
4: Well, that's true.
5: Have you ever gone to a restaurant or anything that eat naked?
4: Sure,
0: I have.
4: You have?
0: What? I didn't do it, but I saw people do it. But go ahead, JD. You I saw.
4: No, you didn't. Where did you do it, John?
0: Well, there's a men's club in Fort Worth called the Fort Worth Club. A bunch of old people, and they walk around, they swim naked, and they eat naked.
4: They
0: downstairs
4: eat naked?
0: In
4: what?
0: The Yeah, and there's like a cafeteria, and they walk through there naked, and there's old butts and balls like

0: long.
1: A cafeteria?
0: Yeah.
1: And, you stand in line naked and tell them, I'll have the fish?
2: I'll have the fish. Oh, no.
0: An athletic club. And I think they're old athletic clubs are nudist colonies down in the basement.
3: That's awful.
0: Go ahead. What's yours?
3: Well, mine was at the Ponderosa nudist camp out in East Texas, and then it's everybody's naked, so it's no big deal. And of course, people go through the line, and you got to make sure you have a towel with you. That's protocol, because wherever you sit, you need to put your towel down first.
2: But you're walking through the line naked,
3: totally naked.
2: You're sitting at the table naked,
3: breakfast, lunch, and dinner. Yep, in the line. It's just like any other, like John was saying. It's just everybody's naked, so it's no big deal.
0: But was it all men or men and women?
3: No, it's men and women. No,
1: so this is like a normal thing with that group of people. Is it considered bad manners if you happen to get a boner? Is that like a bad
3: thing? I never saw that happen, and it's never occurred, because believe it or not, I know you guys.
0: All the girls are ugly.
3: So sorry. No, not really, but you just, it's not sexual. It's not. It sounds that way, but it's not, I swear.
2: So you're not asking to take that plate back because there's a pube in it?
3: No. Right.
0: Did you ever hump anybody in the food line?
3: No, dear Lord. It's like any place else, except you just don't have clothes on. That's all.
2: A lot of tube difference. Steaks being served?
3: You did not. Hey, bring Chuck Foos. Bring Ms. Chip Foos back.
2: That's just...
0: Yeah, he leaves and we go to hell in just 5 minutes.
3: No, we go back to dad jokes. Anyway, so hey, we have another story for you. 77-year-old woman in Florida. She's arrested after authorities found 80 cats in her home. Now, where'd she get 80 cats, you wonder? Well, the woman happens to be...
0: That's a lot of pussy.
3: A male cod. The woman happens to be a mail carrier, and cops think she has been collecting cats along her route. Cats have been disappearing up and down the streets where she picks up mail and drops off mail, and they think she's been stealing the cats. Cut number 9, Michael.
4: I saw one of the rescuers, animal control officers, bring out a cage with a tiny white cat in it.
5: Two random people called me and said, "You live next to Sunshine Mobile Homes, right?"
6: Well, I can't believe they even let her be a mailman. And she's 77 years old. She's too old to be a mailman.
5: The mail lady got arrested.
4: I know there's other white cats in the world, but man, it's just absolutely horrifying.
5: And I looked on the news and saw a video of one of the tuxedo cats inside of the cage that they were taking out of the house. And I'm very... hopeful that is my cat.
6: Well, I know her supervisor tell her when she comes back to the post office with a bunch of other people's cats in her mail truck.
3: Right.
6: They don't say nothing.
3: No.
6: Sorry, you suck at your job.
3: It's supposed to be people in Florida. I think one of those neighbors was not really in Florida.
2: That's a lot of kitties.
3: That's a lot of cats. All right.
0: We'll be back in a minute. My name is John Clay Wolf. This is the John Clay Wolf Show. You got Mike Turley running the board. You got J.D. Ryan on my right. If I was there in the studio.
3: Right.
0: Bobo straight across from me if I was
1: Say,
0: in the studio.
1: Baby.
0: You can see him right now on the live stream at jcwshow.com. 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
2: Hayden is covering for him.
0: Hayden is covering for Pre-K this morning.
3: Yep.
0: And we'll be right back.

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1: Anytime I think that any of us can do something to make the world a little bit better place than we left it, one shouldn't hesitate. We were all being educated together as to what will happen if we don't stand up and have an effect on the way that the world is going, with the environment especially. It's something that crosses all party lines, and it's something that is a problem that we can all make an easy change. I mean, as simple as turning off a light switch when you leave the room. 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But as simple as turning off the light switch in your room, recycling your garbage, little silly things like that that sound so menial, add up and make a huge difference.
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3: This wasn't either. 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
4: I have not seen it, John.
3: If you go to John Clay Wolf on YouTube, you can see all the videos and go to that one. Oh, gosh, I forgot what it was called, but you'll see the QA1s, the whole works. Will Woods, I gave him 50 grand for it. And I'd give 50 for yours. I mean, I see you want 100 for it. I can't. I sold mine for like 57 or 60, so it made a little more money than normal. I'll work, you know, on those kind of cars. I want to be on a $5,000 spread, and I'll tell you why. Is because there's just a lot of components that break, and it's this and that, and there's more risk in those cars than normal cars, than like Camrys and Suburbans and Escalades. Those are more commodity. These cars have more variable in them. What would you take for it?
4: Well, like you said, I got a little over 100 in it. I mean, I'd do 95 on it.
3: Okay. I can't make that work, but I appreciate it. It's 800-800.
5: Damn high.
3: The truth is, his car is too high. 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The truth is, I hate Trump. The truth is, we're going to war with Iran. 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And no, hey guys, love the show, how are you doing? None of the pleasantries. Let's just bang right through it. The truth is, Richard in Grand Junction, I've clicked off of you 5 times this morning because I've said I want my guys to call you. I've already given them your phone number. They're going to call you about your wide body. You there?
6: Okay.
3: Okay, thanks. Now, I hung up again.
7: Yeah.
3: This is the sixth time. And the truth is, Richard's going to call back.
7: Again, what's the number to call in for the truth?
3: 800-800-7234, 800-800-RADIO. Richard, Melbourne, Florida, what have you got?
6: I don't have a car. I just was telling my story to Hayden.
3: Hang on. This is too funny. Hey, Richard in Grand Junction, Colorado. Good morning. Oh, no.
8: Yes, sir.
3: What you got?
8: Hi, John.
3: Hi.
8: You can hear me now.
3: He heard you. Oh, I could hear you all along. Can you hear me?
8: You betcha. I'm on the show, right?
3: You are. But I want my guys to call you about your wide-body Hellcat that has 5 miles on it. It's wrapped up. You were
8: yes,
3: a car dealer.
8: Sir.
3: You're
8: That's
3: selling
8: your car. That's your car, buddy.
3: You bought it from me?
8: No, I'm just saying that's for you.
3: I will buy it, and that's why I wanted one of my guys to call you personally to make sure it happens. So I'm going to hang up now. And then when
8: yes,
3: when I hang up, don't call. Don't. Okay, we'll buy. Hey, if you got more, that's why you said retired car dealer, so you're clearing out. So I'm sending in one of my professionals to call you and go through the whole gamut
8: and work it out. I want you to fly into Grand Junction.
3: Will you pay me?
8: Yeah, you got to see my vet. C2. Okay. You got to come here.
3: All right. Well, tell my guy when he calls.
8: They're survivors. I bought them in the 70s.
3: I will buy them. And if it's a good group of cars, I'll damn sure come up there. And I'm in California, and I'll be flying over Colorado. My way home, I could stop. So take the call when they call you, and y'all work this out and get it lined up. And I appreciate you. Thank you.
5: Okay. Jack Daniels. Perfect for the 70s, even better today.
3: Do you think he's going to call back?
9: Absolutely.
5: Yeah. Couple more shots. Yeah, he'll be back.
7: Are we ready for the truth here? You want to hit the open?
3: Yep.
10: I can't tell you the truth because I love you too much, stupid.
11: Now, somebody's not telling the truth here.
12: Sometimes the truth about how pissed off we are wins.
13: Put aside your selfish male ego and tell the truth.
14: You can't handle the truth.
3: Aaron, Fort Worth, what's your truth?
15: Yeah, the truth is it's a shame that Russ Martin died.
3: Okay.
9: Totally agree.
3: Feisty in Vicksburg, Mississippi. Good morning. What's your truth?
16: The truth is y'all need to start selling Bobo bobbleheads.
3: Okay. Okay. That's a decent comment. I like that. Steven in Texas. Good morning. What's your truth?
17: Truth is, people that sack Kroger groceries for pickup and delivery should die a slow death.
3: Okay. Nolan in Baton Rouge, what's your truth?
18: The Democrats overrun by the Communist Party.
3: Huh. Okay. All right. Okay. All right. Pittsburgh, what's your truth? I don't know the name. I'm taking it blind.
19: The truth is, if you wouldn't have signed your new contract, Saturdays at work would suck.
3: Thank you. I appreciate that.

0: How do they even have time to do anything else but order packages? I don't even know what to do with them. Like, some people, I think, just hoard stuff, you know?
1: Yes, I do think that his short term is the truth is Amazon delivery is feeding the hoarder situation.
2: Oh,
1: yes.
2: God.
1: Maybe. That's the truth. Big Iron in Ohio, what's your truth?
3: Truth is, in a year, you ought to sell your classic car and buy a home.
1: He said S is the bed.
4: Yeah, I got you.
1: You can't cuss on FCC radio just yet. We're trying to propose a bill so we can, because we really want to. George, what's your truth?
5: Dr. Fauci can't handle the truth.
1: That is no joke. That is a very valid point. Alan in Texas, what's your truth?
6: Yes, well, let's see. Everything is good in Rockwall.
1: Okay, hung up. Ricky, what's your truth? We're going quick. Jupiter.
7: Truth is, Lincoln Mark 8 is a cool car. I don't care what
1: Zach in Indianapolis, what's your truth?
8: I want to know your truth. I'm 38. Do you think my kids will see missiles fly over America in the time of war?
4: Good.
1: I'm thinking. You see that I'm pausing.
8: I have a 21 and a 14-year-old.
1: Yes. Do I think that? My truth? Yes. Crazy enough?
2: If Canada had any nuts at all, yeah.
1: Shane in Illinois, what's your truth?
9: Oh, the truth is Jesus, man. Jesus is the truth.
1: There you go.
4: Good one, Anna.
1: Ken, California. One more, California.
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1: There you go.
2: Wow.
4: Dang, I was going to play some Def Leppard, too, now.
1: I think you should.
4: Just for health, just for him. Okay.
2: Screw that guy.
1: Metallica.
4: Well, he didn't say that.
1: Are we going out? Is it time to go out?
4: Yes,
1: the truth it is. It's time
4: the
1: to go out.
4: All
1: right. Yeah. Top of the hour. Is this the top of the hour?
2: Yes, sir.
1: Okay, so go. 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

0: The only thing harder than a block of granite is a block of rock. 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

0: Hailstorm for you from Rock 101, New Hampshire's Rock Station. It's Ralph in for Trevor. 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
1: You share something with him. You share something with him going, hey, you know, it was, he, and he saw the picture of the we had the
2: matching PJ Christmas.
1: All right, whatever. We had the matching PJ Christmas. So what? We're not alone.
2: No. I find that it's very funny. It's very cute.
3: Yeah, that's what we do. We're cute. It's a nice family tradition.
1: I guarantee you, people
2: Five
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1: Five calls.
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4: Greg, this is Joe.
1: All right, Joe.
4: Matching PJs, buddy.
1: Boom! There you go. There's one for the
2: Thank
1: guests.
2: You very much for calling the No Balls Hotline.
0: Okay. Greg in the Morning Buzz. It's an everyday thing. 5:30 to 10 on Rock 101.

The Granite State has come together, and we're proud of our heroes, making it through to better days. 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

0: It's Linkin Park for you from Rock 101, New Hampshire's rock station. 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
1: Yeah. Peanut Buster Parfait, bam. When I made that, when I worked at the DQ for about a month and a half, where I got fired for slapping the boss's son, nobody, I was the Peanut Buster Parfait king. Nobody made him better, and nobody gave more than I did. It always weighed more than I was supposed to. I always get yelled at. Too heavy. Take it easy.
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0: Psycho in My Head from Skillet on Rock 101, New Hampshire's rock station. Ralph Totora in for Trevor. The Night of Fire is coming back to New England Dragway. 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
0: Yeah. 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

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Beginning Monday, your chance to win a flyaway to the iHeart Radio Music Festival happening September 18th and 19th at the T-Mobile Arena in Vegas. 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

0: Rock 101, New Hampshire's rock station, System of a Down, and me, Kimba. They will be doing shows with Faith No More in January and February, but only in Australia and New Zealand. Hopefully a trial run that will bring some U.S. dates in our general direction. 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
1: 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We got ESPN's Eric Fried. 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It all happens Monday, 5:30 to 10 a.m. right here on The Morning Buzz on Rock 101.
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0: punch drive-thru restaurants for not having a second menu displayed at the beginning of the drive-thru, not at the speaker box.
1: The warm-up one. But the problem with that is people stop at the warm-up menu and then they talk to it.
0: Yeah, but then when you get to the box and then they're like, what do you want to order? And you're like, I haven't had a chance to look. Yeah.
2: In my town, sometimes I order in the trash can.
0: Oh.
1: I said that.
3: You, Greg, knows where I'm talking about.
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3: The extender. 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
4: I did. I sat there and then, like a moron, you know, from up the road, I heard, you gotta pull up. Gotta pull up.
1: Yeah,
4: up
1: there you go.
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0: 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Avenged Sevenfold and me, Kimba. A trip out to Vegas for the iHeartRadio Music Festival presented by Capital One is September 18th and 19th. 16 artists, 2 nights, 1 stage, and you seeing the likes of Goo Goo Dolls, Weezer, Muse, airfare, hotel, tickets and ground transportation, all taken care of. It's going to begin Monday. You'll have 3 chances each day, 9A, 1P, and 5P. You'll get a keyword. You need to text that keyword to 200-200, and that will put you in the running for the trip.
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0: this is Cindy, and I am jamming to this Bon Jovi. I haven't heard this song in ages. Runaway.
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0: Here's a guy in England. Some guy showed up in the ER in England with a huge anti-tank artillery shell from the World War II. Up the,
1: what's it?
0: Yeah. The old artillery shell.
2: That's
0: and
2: one
0: the,
2: of Kelly's special.
0: Yeah, and the no-go right there.
1: And the no-go.
0: He claims, of course, total accident. Because there's so many times.
1: Would he sit on it?
0: When I've been, you know, sitting around the house and all of a sudden, whoa, that's an artillery shell on my backside. He said he found it while he was cleaning junk out of the house, put it on the floor, and he fell on it butt first. Which I guess, in all reality.
2: Feasible.
0: You know, it could be the dumbest thing to ever happen, but that doesn't mean it didn't happen. Right? So it could happen.
1: The last place I'm going is the hospital.
0: Yeah.
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1: 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We got ESPN's Eric Fried. 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

0: The only thing harder than a block of granite is a block of rock. 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
1: Everything started moving. Well, that was the car. 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
1: And it rolled down the hill about 10 yards into my mom's giant bush by the garage. Crunch. And initially, for 2 seconds, I didn't know why things were moving. I'm like, what is going on? What's happening?
3: Why is everything moving?
1: What's happening, ladies and gentlemen? Kelly's life. Kelly Brown, ladies and gentlemen, right here. You know it.
0: Shit show.
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0: 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Gage the Elephant and me, Kimba, letting it loose on New England Dragway. Night of Fire is coming back Saturday, August 22nd. 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

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I hope you're ready to get your autumn buzz on. 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

0: Rock 101, New Hampshire's rock station, Lincoln Park, One Step Closer. I'm taking a look at, did anybody win Mega Millions last night? Says here, I got both results on one page now. No, so the jackpot goes up to $80 million on Tuesday, but forget about that for a second. Because tonight, the Powerball jackpot itself is like 7/8 of $1 billion. You know, 856 mil. Good luck with those.
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1: Who is the hottest celebrity, like the hottest celebrity, that you think you'd have a shot at if they just got to know you? 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She's nice. I mean, she's got her head together. She's not all hung up on looks. She dumped Ben Affleck.
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